0: Yardage numbers. The Cowboys 305, Murray State 83. Most of that came on the drive where they got down inside the Cowboy 15-yard line before Luke Webb blocked a field goal.
1: On first down, an inside handoff to the 31-yard line. It's a short gain on the play. Michael Allen picked up the yard. It'll be second and nine for Murray. 24-0. Oklahoma State on top. 7:20 to play in the second. Evan Jackson is in the game for Oklahoma State at safety. Second and nine coming up. From the split diamond. Ogle throws a screen right. It's caught, but drilled down immediately. Kyle Vaca knocked down at the 21-yard line. A loss of five, and there's Mo Horn again, making another terrific defensive play. Be third down and long, third and 14 coming up for Murray State.
0: Defensive player of the game so far, Mo Horn.
1: He already has three tackles for loss from his cornerback position, which tells you he's playing the Murray State screen game perfectly. Third down and 14 for Murray State. Third down's brought to you by Raisin Cane's. One Love and Ogle with a tunnel screen. On the right side, it's caught at the 23 and brought down to the 24-yard line. A short gain to Michael Allen. Be fourth and 11, Nell punt. Ethan Weslowski on the tackle for Oklahoma State.
0: Oh for 5 now on third downs for Murray State.
1: Here comes pressure as the punt is away, and it's a wobbler. A Weebly wobbler that bounces to the 40, rolls inside the 30. It's tight-roping the right sideline on the Murray State side, and it goes out of bounds at the 27-yard line. 49-yard punt. Cowboys will start first and 10 for their own 27. Let's pause 10 seconds for stations to identify themselves. 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
1: Boone Pickett Stadium, our location for this Saturday night. It's 24-0 Cowboys over Murray State with 5:48 to play in the second quarter. Drew Mestemaker, 14 of 16 passing for three touchdowns. Let's go down to Deion Amade.
3: Yeah, guys, I just wanted to give you a quick sideline report. Ever since the Tulsa game, we've been mentioning what the energy level is like on the sideline and how things are going right now. As you can imagine, it's pretty calm over here. Everybody's still engaged, watching the tablets, looking, making adjustments. So everything good over here on the sideline, guys.
1: Very good, Deion. We'll take a break. 24-0 Cowboys, 5:48 to play in the second. This is Cowboy Football from Learfield.
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1: First and 10 Cowboys at their own 27. It's a handoff to Ade running to the right. He's pulled down at the 29-yard line. Gain 7, will be second and 3.
12: On the stop, number 7, Ryan McCall.
1: Second and 3, Mestemaker to throw. Dancing around, has all day. Throws to the right side, it's caught by Terrence Lewis at midfield on the right side. Tackled out of bounds at the 48. It's a gain of 18 and a Cowboy first down brought to you by Paycom.
0: Great job by the offensive line. I think Murray State dropped 7 into coverage, but boy, those front four could not get any pressure. Drew surveyed the field. I think he looked back across the field 2 times.
1: On first and 10, a handoff to Ade. Big hole up the middle to the 45. And punched down at the 40, at the 38, rather, of Murray State. It's a gain of about 9.5. Dylan Rousey, a preseason All-American in the FCS at safety, made the tackle. Second and 1. Nothing Oklahoma State with 4.5 minutes to go in the first half. It's a handoff to Ade running up the middle. He has the first down, a short gain, and his forward progress is stopped at the 36, a gain of 2. Ryan McCall made the stop. Right, one left. Mestemaker gets the ball. It's a play-action pass. Steps up, throws near side, man open. It's caught at the 15, right sideline. Bullock to the 10. Is he into the end zone? He is. Pistols firing. Touchdown, Oklahoma State. Justin Bullock calls it in for a 36-yard touchdown.
0: Again, plenty of time for Mestemaker to let that develop. Just throws it over the head of one of the safeties. Actually, it was the linebacker, the nickelback. Hempel was standing there in that general vicinity, but not close enough to where Bowick was running the route.
1: Sam Kiltner on for the extra point. And his kick in flight, and it's good. 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
0: That drive, 5 plays, 73 yards, 2 minutes, 7 seconds. Mestemaker now 16 of 18 for 254 and 4 touchdowns here in the first half. And Bowick, his favorite target tonight, 8 catches for 166 and 2 scores.
1: Let's go down to Deion Amade.
13: Yeah, guys, I was standing right here on the 5-yard line, and I saw the safety had the angle on Bowick. And we talked about it during the offseason, how Bowick is one of the fastest players on the team. And I saw that speed right here in front of me, guys. He had the angle, and he was just too big, too fast to slow him down from getting in that end zone.
1: Thank you, Deion. Joseph Kim will kick it away from left to right. And he hammers it down the far side, tumbling into the end zone for a touchback, and Murray State will start from its own 25. Go Pokes, go Pete, go VIP. 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
0: Jody Wright, the head coach of Murray State, said during his news conference getting ready for this game that they should call him Drew Playmaker, not Mestamaker.
1: Now his words are being prophetic at this time. Ogle on first down, the quarterback from Murray rolling out right, throws it deep down the right side, and that's into Never Never Land, incomplete. No one was around it.
0: Well, and they had it covered, too. They were trying to leak a receiver down the middle of the field, kind of down the hash, and there were two Cowboy defenders back there.
1: Let's go down to Deion Amade.
13: Yeah, guys, real quick, cornerback Colin Lewis is down here on the sideline. No helmet. It looks like he might not be going back in for the rest
1: of the game. Thanks very much, Deion. Second and 10, Murray from its own 25-yard line. Ogle takes the ball, hands it off, inside run. Northington gets two out to the 27. It'll be third down and 8 for Murray State. Isaiah Chisholm made the stop for the Cowboys.
0: You mentioned his name more than once tonight.
1: Oklahoma State's had the ball five times. They have four touchdowns and a field goal. To its credit. Third down and 8 for Murray for its own 27. Empty backfield as Ogle takes a shotgun snap. Fires over the middle. The pass is caught. It's short of the first down at the 30-yard line. Just a little quick hit to Kyle Vaca.
0: Defender draped all over him.
13: Is that Bodner?
1: Yep, Christian Bodner made the tackle. Fourth down and 5. That's a third down stop brought to you by Raisin Cane's One Love. Storm clouds still hanging out to our northwest. Looks like they'll miss us to the north. Had some severe thunderstorms to the north and west of us. But right now, looks like we're in good shape. Spencer Ashby punts it away for Murray, and this is another blast. Wobbly spiral taken at the 11 by Miles Coleman. All the way across the field to the right. Has room, 25 to the 30. Might go all the way. Coleman midfield to the 40. 35, right sideline. Tackled out of bounds at the 33 of Murray State. Yards on the return for Miles Coleman. That brings us to the 2-minute timeout here in Stillwater. And that's another Ram Jack return. Last year, Ram Jack returns raised thousands of dollars thanks to Cowboys special teams and Ram Jack Foundation Repair. 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Minute 54 to play. Second quarter. It's Oklahoma State 31, Murray State nothing. This is Cowboy football from Learfield.
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0: Pistol Pete says to drink more water. 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
1: No joke.
0: The first 2,000 fans entering Boone Pickens Stadium can pick up a free refillable water bottle courtesy of Shape Your Future, a program of TSET, helping Oklahomans make the healthy choice the easy choice. 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Big punt return of 58 yards by Miles Coleman has put the Cowboys in Murray State territory at the Racer 32. Minute 54 to go in the half, and it's 31-0 Cowboys.
1: And great field position for Oklahoma State after that terrific punt return. Officially 55 yards for Miles Coleman. Longest return of the year for the Pokes. Trying to add to a 31-0 lead, Mestemaker and his offense. First and 10 at the Murray State 32. Two wide left, one right. Split diamond. And Mestemaker hands it off. It's Hawkins straight ahead, and Hawkins goes nowhere. He runs into a wall of Murray State defenders led by Ryan McCall, the linebacker. It'll be second down and 10 for the Cowboys at the Murray State 32.
0: Actively trying to strip that ball away, but Hawkins had both arms around it.
1: Three wide left, one right. Mestemaker in the shotgun takes the ball. Here comes a blitz. He throws far side. Leaping catch is made by Bullock and smacked out of bounds at the Murray State 20. It's been a busy night for Bullock as he hauls that one in for 12 yards. And that's already his 10th catch of the night for 176 yards. That's insane. That's a Darius Bowman territory. That goes way back to 2006. First and 10, handoff Hawkins. Inside run, carrying tacklers beyond the 17 and down to the 16. Cameron Daniels made the sub.
0: Got to give Hawkins some credit, too, because Murray State blitzed on that previous play, and Hawkins picked up the blitzer to give Mestemaker that extra time.
1: Second and 6 at the 16 at Murray State. Mestemaker throws to the right side. The pass is caught. At the 5-yard line, out of bounds, Terrence Lewis made the grab. There is a flag down on the play.
0: It was thrown over near the Murray State sideline.
16: Illegal motion, number 44, offense. 5-yard penalty, second down.
1: Some of you younger listeners are wondering, who in the heck is Adarius Bowman? I mean, I'm serious. They don't know who he is.
0: That's right.
1: Played here in the mid-2000s. Caught 300 yards of receptions at Kansas in a game that Oklahoma State trailed 17-0 early in the third quarter and ended up winning 42-32. It was a party of biblical proportions offensively in the second half. It was insane. So after the penalty, second and 10. At the 23, Mestemaker back to pass, under pressure, hit, fumbles a football, and Murray State has recovered at the Racer 26-yard line.
16: The field is a fumble recovered by the defense. First down, Oklahoma State.
0: It looked like, David, first like he was trying to throw a shovel pass, but the only person close to him was the lineman.
1: Milton White recovers for Murray State.
0: No, it's good call.
1: You know, to go back quickly to Adarius Bowman, he never played in the NFL. He was a star in the Canadian Football League. There were some concerns, I think, from some of the National Football League people about Adarius. I don't really know what they were. But he had a great career in the Canadian Football League. I think he loved living in Canada.
16: He is under further review.
1: We're going to review this play, and Blue Peak, the sponsor of our replay reviews. I didn't really have anything that I saw that got my attention, but
0: it was almost like he had it. Yeah, I thought he switched it to his left hand, but he actually lost it out of his right hand, but it looked like he was trying to give a little shovel pass type of motion. I don't think, Dion, that this one's going to hold up, though.
1: I think it's a fumble, unless, again, I missed something. Yeah. By the way, get fiber fast speed at a loyal and true price from Blue Peak Fiber Internet by BluePeak.com, official sponsor of the Pokes. You're getting another look at this. So,
0: and the way that he reacted to Dave, I think he didn't. He wasn't trying to fight the call.
1: Well, that angle from the back of the end zone shows us nothing. Unless you could piece it. Now, remember,
0: yeah,
1: in the replay center, they have multiple views. See, we're seeing it right now. We've got the big Plant 12 operations center. So you can see all the things they see. Here's the look we need to see. You know, this could be a forward pass. I mean, it's a lucky break if it is. Deion Amati, what do you think?
17: Yeah, guys, it's almost, and this is more of a technique thing, and they kind of teach this to you when you're coming off on a blitz. If you can get that quarterback on that funny bone, like right by the elbow, it can kind of dislodge it, especially if he's holding onto it with one hand. That's exactly what Murray State did on that play, and it did look like he lost control of it.
1: Yeah, it looks like he's trying to throw it, but what you said is right.
18: After
1: he was hitting
18: it. The ruling on the field is upheld. It's first down for Murray State.
1: So it looked like he was trying to make a throwing motion, but what really happened is the defender went in and hit that funny bone, as Deion said, and the ball popped out. And one thing you can look for is, what does the ball do? In this case, it sort of wobbled aimlessly, which tells you he didn't have anything on it. If it had something on it, the ball might have a spiral, at least try to look like a spiral, and that's not what happened.
0: You know, Friday night's a full of wobbled aimlessly around here.
1: I feel like my whole day is wobbled aimlessly. First and 10 for Murray at its own 27. Here's Ogle to throw out of the shotgun. He whistles it over the middle and passes incomplete.
0: I think that receiver had a little bit of alligator arms, or he took his eye off of it, because there were two Cowboys back there ready to sandwich him.
1: Yeah, it was Trey Firestone. He's already been detreaded once tonight. Didn't want to have it happen again. Be second and 10.
0: Detreaded Firestone.
1: You know what? I get paid to say stupid things, and it's the greatest thing ever. Second and 10, Murray from its own 27. Ogle to throw. Whistles it over the middle again, this time to the right side. The catch is made by Jackson Potter out at the 34. We have 26 seconds left. Murray has all three timeouts, and they're going quickly. Trailing 31 to nothing. 18 seconds left. Surprised they didn't use a timeout. Ogle from the shotgun gets the snap. Fires it near side, incomplete, almost intercepted. Then the weird thing is, after the ball was tipped, the intended receiver almost caught it behind the defender off the tip. That was some screwed up action there, as L.J. Green was the intended receiver. Did you see that, John?
0: Yeah. And
1: defender jumped the route, then the ball went flipped up in the air, and then Green almost caught it.
0: Yeah, bounced right off of LaDainian Fields' left forearm.
1: So 11 seconds to play, 4th and 3, and Murray will punt it. It's been a good night for Spencer Ashby, the Murray State punter. Murray calls for time with 11 seconds left.
18: Time out of the half, 30 seconds in length.
0: Would they fake it here, Dave?
1: Oh. I mean, shoot, if you're going to fake it, you might as well just put your offense out there and see what happens.
0: Yeah.
1: Odds are better, I would think. 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Enemy Victor Kyan in to punt this time for Murray State.
0: I thought you said Victor Kyan, the old actor.
1: And he hits it. This is a low spiral toward the right side. Picked up on a hop by Coleman at the 13. To the right side, 20. Trying to get to the sideline. He does. Out to the 30, 35. And hit out of bounds at the 37. That'll end the first half with Oklahoma State leading Murray State 31 to nothing, John.
0: Well, the offense very, very sharp outside of that one play where the pressure got to Mestemaker and he coughed it up. Really good sight to see Justin Bowick with such a huge first half. And how about that Cowboy third down defense? shutting out Murray State in the opening 30 minutes.
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6: This is the Grand Casino Halftime Show, and I'm Adam Hildebrandt here at Boone Pickens Stadium. Oklahoma State leading over Murray State 31-0. As we have some clouds off in the distance, we're hoping that's a cold front eventually, but what's cool is you can see the sun kind of hitting the backside of the clouds up in the Enid area, and thankful to all the folks in doing the solid work, tilling the ground up there, listening to some Cowboy football on a Saturday evening. Here's how we got to 31-0. A few of the advanced stats that we were looking at here. First down average, we talked about the importance of being good on first down in this game. Murray State was actually pretty good on first down in the first quarter, 10.5 yards per play. That average is all the way down to 6.3 because in their first six first down plays, they averaged 10.5 yards per play. In the three first down plays they had in the second quarter, they totaled 0 yards. Murray State in their first two drives had 11 plays for 71 yards. That's 6.5 yards per play. In the next five drives combined, they went three and out on each of them and gained a total of 8 yards for just less than 2 yards per play. So after that, those first couple of drives when Murray State was kind of in their scripted plays, they were able to move the ball a little bit. Cowboys blocked a field goal at the end of that second drive, and since then, Murray State really has not moved the ball at all. In fact, they've gone backwards on a couple of those drives. You heard Dave early on talk about the importance of the screen game for Murray State. They actually got away from it after a couple of early ones. By my count, they've run a total of three screens for an average of just 1.3 yards per play. And the Cowboys actually missed a couple of tackles on the first couple of drives. I did not notch one in the last five drives of that first half. So after Murray State got out of those scripted plays, really, really solid all around the board for Oklahoma State. Here's a look at the scoring summary for you. Drew Mestemaker started things off with a two-yard flip pass to Miles Coleman. Kick was good to put Oklahoma State on top 7-0. Drew Mestemaker then a 13-yard pass to Wyatt Young. 14-0 Cowboys. Yet again, Drew Mestemaker early in the second

0: Horn this time, a 24-yard pass to Justin Bowick. Kick was good to make it 21-0. Sam Keltner with 7:47 to play in the second, booted a 23-yard field goal to make it 24-zip. And then Mestemaker one more time on a 36-yard pass to Bowick with 3:41 to play in the second quarter. Kick was good to make it Oklahoma State 31, Murray State nothing. We'll get to some team and individual statistical numbers when we return here in just a moment. Cowboys leading 31-0. This is Cowboy Football from Learfield.
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0: At the half, Oklahoma State leading 31-0 over Murray State. I'm Adam Hildebrandt. This is the Grand Casino Halftime Show. A look at some of the statistical numbers in the first half. Drew Mestemaker, 17 for 19, 266 yards through the air, 4 touchdowns. That's an 89% completion percentage. On the ground, other than the strip sack of Drew Mestemaker, no Cowboy that rushed the football is averaging less than 5 yards a carry. Caleb Hawkins, 10 touches, 68 yards, a long of 33. Iowa Day, 5 carries for 47 yards. Wyatt Young was in the tailback for a play. He carried it for 8 yards. And then Trey Page, 1 touch for 5 yards on the ground as well. Through the air, I don't know if they've just decided not to cover Justin Bowick in the first half. He had 9 catches on 10 targets for 178 yards and 2 touchdowns. So a 90% catch rate is pretty darn good as well. Also 84 yards after the catch. Miles Coleman, 2 catches for 36 yards and a score. Caleb Hawkins, 2 catches for 6 yards. Terrence Lewis, 1 for 18 yards. Wyatt Young, 1 for 13. Kolb also had 1 for 9, and Powell 1 for 6 in the first half of play. Young also that 1 catch for 13 yards, a touchdown catch for him as well. So Mestemaker really distributing the ball well. 3 different Cowboys catch touchdown passes in the first half. Oklahoma State outgained Murray State 388-94 in the first half of play, including 266-78 through the air. The ground game even more dominant, 122-16 in favor of Oklahoma State. The Cowboys managed 17 first downs compared to just 3 for the Racers. Oklahoma State 2 of 3 on third down. Murray State 0 for 7 on third down as the Cowboy defense continues to excel in third and fourth down situations. Neither team attempted a fourth down in the first half of play. Believe it or not, the lone turnover in the game charged to Oklahoma State. The fumble late in the first half. One thing that Murray State has done pretty well is protect the football. They have played a clean game when it comes to turnovers in the first half. And it's been a clean game penalty-wise, too. Murray State, 3 penalties for 15 yards. The Cowboys, 2 for 15 in the first half of play. That's a look at your first half numbers. We'll have more coming up here in just a little bit. Oklahoma State leads it at the break, 31-0. This is Cowboy football from Learfield.
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15: And for Master Control, I'm Mo Lewis. Oklahoma State leads Murray State 31-0. Let's check the Bud Light out-of-town scoreboard. Elsewhere in the Big 12 at this hour, University of Central Florida is trailing Georgia State 24-20. Number 11, BYU leads Colorado State 14-7 at the Duke's Mayo Classic. Yeah, that's right. West Virginia and number 25, Virginia, are tied at 14. Colorado trails Northwestern 7-0. TCU leads Arkansas State 7-0. And the late game, Arizona home for Northern Illinois. Top 25, some upsets. Number 16, SMU loses to number 23, Louisville, 21-17. And Kentucky takes down number 9, Texas A&M, 31-21. Missouri leads Troy, 24-17. Alabama up on Florida State, 43-28. And right now, number 8, Ole Miss leads LSU, 10-0. 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
24: Here we go!
3: Kickoff is just moments away with the call of the second half. Here's the voice of the Cowboys, Dave Hunziker.
12: Oklahoma State leads Murray State. We get ready for the start of the second half, John.
0: Yeah, Dave, a very efficient first half offensively, especially Drew Mestemaker, 17 of 19. He'd like to have that strip sack with the fumble back. But I know I've said it a lot tonight, but making sure that Justin Bowick sees the football more. This is not just about tonight, Dave. This is about getting him in a rhythm and a groove and accustomed to being targeted a lot, because you're going to need him when you get into Big 12 play starting next weekend. But he has responded in a big way. He's such a freak athlete with the size of receiver at 6'5", but also the speed. And you heard Deion talk about it on that first long touchdown, how he ran away from a safety who had an angle on him. And if anybody knows about safeties with angles, it would be Deion, so he can appreciate the speed even more.
12: By the way, before the second half begins, I'm sure a lot of people heard in the news about the Oklahomans who lost their lives in a hike in the Pacific Northwest. And the woman who lost her life is Sybil Claiborne, a mother of three young daughters, OSU grad, big fan. They were hiking in the state of Washington. You probably heard it on the news. They had an unexpected storm hit them with several inches of snow. They were not dressed for the sudden change of temperature, and she passed away of hypothermia. Such a tragic, tragic loss for the OSU family. So to the Claiborne family and those three young daughters, the husband suffered severe frostbite, but he survived. All of you in that family are in our prayers, and we'll be thinking of you and pulling for you. It just was just a horrible tragedy. Reminds us of how fragile life is. So about ready to get the second half underway. Valcaster's updated us on the weather. Looks like the thunderstorms are weakening and will stay north, even if they do happen to come this way. They are losing some strength, which is good. Of course, I say that. We certainly could use the rain. We just don't want the lightning. Legacy Village, Premier Senior Living, your official host site for the Eric Morris Radio Show. 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Never miss a moment when you live at Legacy Village.
0: Can expect to see the starters on offense to start this second half, Dave, even with a 31-point lead. You heard Coach Morris tell Deion as he came off the field in the first half that he wasn't happy with the last possession of that first half. Felt like they were getting too big for their britches. Got a little soft. Those are coach's words.
1: Ooh, here's a little pooch kick, kind of a quasi-onside kick, but the Cowboys fielded. Donovan Green just grabbed it on the fly. And he is brought down at the 37-yard line. So the Cowboys were not caught off guard there. And Green, a tight end, was able to haul that in and prevent either a recovery by Murray State or, if nothing else, a considerable loss of field position.
2: Spot the ball at the Cowboys 38-yard line.
1: Oklahoma State scored on its first five possessions of the game and then fumbled while trying to go in deep in Murray territory in its sixth possession. So we watch the action high atop the Boone Pickett Stadium turf from the Devon Energy radio booth. Two wide right, one left for Mestermaker. As he takes the ball, hands it off. It's Hawkins running outside left. Pushing forward out to the 42, a gain of four. It'll be second and six. Hawkins now 12 carries for 72. Ryan McCall made the tackle at linebacker for Murray State.
0: Dave, we haven't seen our buddy Lockie Pozzebon yet today.
1: No, he's probably phoning home to Australia. May not need him tonight. Three wide right, and Mestermaker gets the snap. Looking left, looks back right, throws a screen out to the right, and it's caught by Hawkins out of the backfield. Hawkins spun into Murray State territory, pulled down at the 48 of the Racers. 10 yards and a Cowboy first down brought to you by Paycom.
0: Like that, getting him out there with just one-on-one, picking up yards.
1: Mestermaker gets the ball, fakes a handoff, whistles it over the middle. It's caught by Miles Coleman. Coleman on the slant is tackled at the 31 of Murray State. 17 on the throw and catch. Dylan Rousey made the stop at safety for Murray State. First and 10 Cowboys at the Murray 31. Mestermaker gets the ball, fakes a handoff, throws it deep down the middle toward the end zone. The pass is caught by Terrence Lewis in the end zone. Pistols firing. Touchdown, Oklahoma State. Terrence Lewis, the first of his Cowboy career.
0: Little play action may have frozen the guys in the secondary for a moment. Lewis ran right behind everyone. I think that Terry Lewis... Terry Lewis was looking over to the safety, like wondering where the help was.
1: 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Keltner boots through the extra point, and with 13:35 to play in the third, it's 38-0 Oklahoma State over Murray State.
0: Very sharp possession to start the second half. Four plays, 62 yards, a minute 20.
1: The lead for the Cowboys over Murray State. And for a check of what's happening in the Big 12, here's Kendall May Stark. Kendall.
4: Thank you, Dave. Your Big 12 update. Trouble in Orlando, Florida for UCF as they trail behind Georgia State 24-20. Over in Charlotte, North Carolina, tied game. West Virginia and number 25 Virginia, 14-14. Trouble in Colorado as Colorado trails behind Northwestern 14-0. Over in BYU, BYU leads Colorado State 14-7. Back to you, Dave.
1: Thank you, Kendall. Cowboys will kick it away from left to right. Joseph Kim will hit it, and he does. End over end kick, and it goes into the end zone for a touchback.
0: A
5: Let's go down to Dion.
6: Yeah, guys, the message out of the locker room is all about execution and effort. And as you can see on that first drive, the Cowboys offense executing on all cylinders on that one. And also, Coach Morris talked about make sure that your effort and execution is on the sideline as well. I don't want to hear any laughing or playing around. Make sure you're locked in. Let's see if the defense is locked in right here.
5: Ogle in the shotgun, hands it off on a little reverse. Howard running right, being chased, and he manages to get a yard. He ran away from the defensive end on the right side. It was kind of a game of chase, and Howard had to work like heck to get a yard. Jaleel Johnson was in hot pursuit. A second down and nine. Cowboys on defense after the offense scored a touchdown on its first possession.
7: Yeah, Jaleel did a good job of beating Howard to the edge, forcing him back inside where he knew he had some help.
5: Second down and nine. Murray at its own 26. Ogle gets the ball, fakes a handoff, swings it out, left flat. It's caught, but for a loss by Dimitri Howard. Correction, Michael Allen made the grab and tackle for negative three back at the 23-yard line. Tate Romney made the stop.
7: It's another great play by Romney.
2: Loss of two.
7: Oh, for seven on third down so far tonight are the Racers.
5: 38-0 Cowboys with 12 minutes to play in the third. Ogle from the shotgun on third and 10. Gets the snap. Throws over the middle. It's caught. Very short gain. Not even close to the first down. Firestone made the grab. Was tackled as soon as he caught it by LaDainian Fields at 27. A gain of four to be fourth down. Three and out. Murray will punt.
7: Just the pressure there on Ogle. And now it looks like there's an offensive lineman down for Murray State.
5: It's a fifth three and out for Murray State tonight. KB Boyd is the right tackle. Transfer from Georgia State. He's injured. And it looks like we'll have a timeout on the field. 12:07 to play in the third. It's Oklahoma State 38, Murray State nothing. This is Cowboy football from Learfield.
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7: Hey, Cowboy football fans, SeatGeek makes it easy to find tickets so you can be a part of all the action this season. Whether you're buying or selling football tickets, be good at Seats with SeatGeek, the official ticket marketplace of Oklahoma State Athletics. 12:07 to play third quarter. The Cowboys leading Murray State 38-0. And the Racers with a 4th-and-8 from their own 27 as they help the tackle off the field. Walk pretty much under his own power. Breaking the action. So the Cowboys will get the ball back. Dave, I wouldn't be surprised if Drew Mestemaker's night might be done.
5: Yeah.
7: And if that's the case, 20 of 22 for 324 yards and 5 touchdowns.
5: That's a pretty good half night's work, slightly over.

0: end. The punt is away. By Victor Kiat. Hauled in by Miles Coleman at the 18. He takes it out to the 27, a return of 9. Oklahoma State will start first and 10 from its own 27. Coleman sort of hobbling off the field here. Cowboys are without a wide receiver tonight. Chris Barnes injured last week against Oregon. And we'll get our first look at true freshman Roderick Veers out of Gilbert, Arizona. Originally had an offer and committed to Northern Arizona from the FCS, then offered by North Texas, and then came with Coach Moritz to Oklahoma State. Here's a handoff to a day up the middle. A big hole as he takes it beyond the 40 and out to the 43. It's 16 yards on the rush, and a Cowboy first down brought to you by Paycom, HR technology to move your business forward.
1: The biggest hole any of the running backs have seen tonight.
0: Get our first look at Israel Polk. He's lined up wide to the right. Some of these backup receivers in. Build on some of that depth. Here's a handoff to Ade running to the right side. It's 4 yards on the run. Rhett Hemphill made the stop. Also getting a look at Rodney Harris, transfer from Ohio University, who's in the game. He is out now as Wyatt Young comes in. Veers is not a tall quarterback. He's 5'11", but Eric Morris has never been timid about smaller quarterbacks. They've worked out well. And Veers gets the ball, fires over the middle. The pass is caught at the 45 and pulled down at the 42-yard line. That's Israel Polk with the grab, and it's another Oklahoma State first down. It's a gain of 12. Stations, we need to get you a station identification. We'll do that at the next chance. I promise. Three wide left, one right. Motion to the near side comes from Wyatt Young as he comes over to the right side. Lined up inside as Veers gets a shotgun snap. They come with a blitz. The Cowboys pick it up. He rolls out to the right. He's going to run. Right sideline to the 40. And out of bounds he goes at about the 37. 4 yards on the scramble. Let's go down to Deion Amade.
2: Yeah, real quick, guys. Injury report. Coleman did come off the field limping a little bit, and it appears to be cramps. He's trying to get hydrated here on the sideline.
0: Good to know. Thank you, Deion.
1: You can excuse Veers if maybe he left the pocket a slight bit early there. Seeing that action for the first time.
0: It's all about results.
1: That's right.
0: Second and 6. At the 37, handoff to Page, running right, bounces it outside to the 30, right sideline to the 25, dump truck down at the 17. 20 yards for Trey Page III. It's first and 10 coming up for the Cowboys at the Murray State 17. The Cowboys are in the red zone. It's brought to you by Sonic. Sonic has donated more than $30 million to public education since 2009. It's already 38-0 Oklahoma State. 9 minutes to play in the third, and it's first and 10 for OSU at the Murray 17. A handoff to Page. Inside run this time. Trey down to the 10-yard line, gaining 7 yards. Second down and 3 coming up.
1: The holes on this drive have been significant.
0: Two wide right and one left. The true freshman, Roderick Veers, in the shotgun, takes the ball. Fakes a handoff, throws over the middle. Man wide open, it's caught. Pistols firing. Touchdown, Oklahoma State. Second touchdown of the year for Carson Cole.
1: And Dave, he went right back to the back of the end zone in one of those field-level sweeps where the OSU hockey team is. He's an old hockey player in high school. And he didn't realize when he caught the touchdown pass last weekend that he was right in front of them. So he said, next time I get one, I'm going to go over there.
0: And they're pouring beer on him. Yeah, it wasn't water. Well, there's some water. Maybe it wasn't beer. It was water. I don't know what it was. Might have been Hawaiian punch. Who knows? Extra point coming up. Keltner's boot on the way, and the kick is good. Well, we don't know if there's anything in the Hawaiian punch. Let's pause 10 seconds for stations to identify themselves. 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
0: 8:22 to play in the third. 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

0: 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Celebrated in the back of the end zone. 7-play, 73-yard drive. It took 2:28. It's 45-0 Cowboys. And Dave, you mentioned that might have been Hawaiian punch from the OSU hockey team for Cole. If it was, I can tell you with certainty that it's probably fortified with not just vitamins and minerals.
1: That makes me feel much better. You know, with hockey guys, you never know what you're going to get. I mean, it could be fisticuffs, could be false teeth, could be beer, could be anything. You don't mess with those guys. I'm not like, hey, it's all good with me. The only thing I know about checking is an account. Here's Kim kicking it away. 45-0 Pokes, and this ball will go deep into the end zone for a touchback. Murray State will start from there from its own 25. Sort of a mixture of starters and second teamers for Oklahoma State.
0: Trudell Berry out there.
1: Now, he was projected to be a starter at the beginning of the year, and I believe this is his first action of the season. Dealing with some injuries. It's a first down handoff, inside run. That's Allen carrying tacklers out to about the 30, a gain of 5. The second and 5 coming up. Each side, second and 5, Murray State from its own 30. Ogle from the shotgun gets the ball, hands it off. It's Allen inside, darting around, trying to find somewhere to go, and there's nowhere to go. He's tackled for no gain. Jerry Lawson got in there. Been one of the better players on the Cowboy defensive line early in the season. It's third down and 5 coming up for Murray State.
2: This time, led by number 92, Jerry Lawson for the Hokes.
0: Dave, you're right. I can remember Oregon testing the middle of that Cowboy line with a run in that first half last week, and he slid over. The lateral movement was as good as anything else, but made the tackle before you could get into space.
1: Third and 5, Murray from its own 30, and Ogle to throw under heavy pressure. Runs out of it, throws right sideline. It is incomplete, intended for Firestone. At the 45-yard line, Kobe Foreman, the corner, was in coverage, and it's 3-and-out for Murray State. I believe it's their 6th of the night.
0: I think this is the first time, too, Dave, that you've been able to get Quentin Hammonds a little rest.
1: Yes. He had played every snap of the first two games. You know, when we met with Skylar Cassidy, the defensive coordinator, this week, he said, you know, I don't really worry about that. We have always played our safeties extensively. Almost every play. Hammonds appears to be durable, and the kick is away by Kyatt, and it's taken by the Cowboys at the 23, to the right, to the 25, out to the 30, 35, out to the 40, and tackled at the 43-yard line. That return by Javon Hall, his first return of the year. That's another ramjack return. 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They raised thousands of dollars last year on Cowboy returns, and now they're up above $500 on the year. We have a timeout with 6:58 to play in the third. Oklahoma State leads Murray State 45-0. This is Cowboy football from Learfield.
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11: Welcome back. I'm Kendall May Stark with your Big 12 update. In the Duke's Mayo Classic in Charlotte, North Carolina, West Virginia leads number 25 Virginia 21-14 at halftime. Michael Hawkins Jr., the quarterback for WVU, has 105 passing yards with one touchdown and 79 rushing yards with two touchdowns. John?
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1: That was a gift I got from our network when I had my 1,000th game.
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0: Amen.
1: Veers back in at quarterback for the Cowboys. We're down to 6.5 to play in the third. It's 45-0 Oklahoma State. That's why we have all these young people around now. It's, nobody wants to listen to 60-year-old men all night. Here's a handoff to Page, running left, big hole. 45-40, and Page tackled at the 40-yard line. The Murray State, a gain of 12, and he was one defender away from probably going for a touchdown. 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
13: Real quick, Dave, just because you said, you know, sometimes you need a little help. That return was Bobby Dill Jr., number 36.
1: Thank you.
13: Nothing like safeties and defensive backs with balls in their hands.
0: They were always looking out for those safeties.
13: They were happy over here on the sideline.
1: Here's a quick throw by Veers. It's caught at the 36-yard line, spun around and dropped down. Throw and catch. Cam Powell made the grab. 6 yards on the throw and catch. Cowboys are not in any hurry. They're up 45-0 with 5:20 to play here in the third. And still a good crowd on hand. Many have probably decided that their Saturday night activities can commence. So, I'm sure they're all playing Yahtzee and Parcheesi. Second down and 4. Veers gets the ball. Swings it out to the left flat. It's caught at the 35-yard line. Tackled immediately is Jabari Thornton. Give him a yard on the throw and catch. It'll be third down and 3.
0: Yeah, just, you know, to your point, Dave, just limit the wobbling aimlessly. You'll be good.
1: Yeah. William Mason now, the running back for the Pokes. We've seen him a few times, particularly in the Tulsa game in short yardage. Third down and 3 at the Murray 34. Three-man rush. Beers throws over the middle. It's caught by Morgan McFall, the former VMI cadet. And he takes the catch at the 28-yard line. A gain of 6. And a Cowboy first down brought to you by Paycom HR technology to move your business forward.
0: Beers has been on target. And again, a short throw, but he put it right there in between a couple of defenders.
1: Fall had a catch last week in a key situation in the fourth quarter and went against Oregon. First and 10, Oklahoma State, leading 45-0 with just under 4 minutes to go. Here's an inside handoff. Mason straight ahead to the 20, and he's spun down at the 15. William Mason on the run goes for 14. And a Cowboy first down brought to you by Paycom HR Technology to move your business forward. The Cowboys are in the Sonic Red Zone. When you sip at Sonic, schools win.
14: Offensive line did a really nice job with that, and Mason just did not hesitate.
1: Three wide left and one to the right. First and 10, Oklahoma State at the 14. Another handoff to Mason. Inside run. He is hit at the line of scrimmage. Hit, ran into a wall, and they stopped for no gain. Brandon Mills, a senior. Defensive tackle, made the play for Murray State. Now, next week, opening up conference play, you heard West Virginia leading Virginia at halftime. Coach Rich Rod back at WVU after a long exodus from Morgantown. Playing at Morgantown at night. Holy moly. That is an experience. Second down and 10, Cowboys at the Murray 14. Veers has a lot of time. Now he's running up the middle between the hashes, and he is hit at the 10-yard line as he slides, and that will be a personal foul on Murray. Veers slid, and then he was hit, and that is a foul. It'll be half the distance, I believe, on the foul against Murray. I was trying to remember, John, the last time that play was made. Double check who made that hit.
15: 23.
1: Kian Abdul-Rahim.
16: By rule, when the quarterback begins to slide, the play is over. After the play, personal foul, unnecessary roughness with targeting. Number 23, defense. It's half the distance to the goal, automatic first down. The ruling on the field of targeting is under further review.
1: So let's step away. 2:29 to play. Now we'll just keep it here during this review. 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So the reviewing targeting here, remember that the rule change in college football does not mean that the targeting penalty carries over to the next game. It's just for the rest of this game as far as disqualification goes.
14: Looks
1: like it probably is targeting.
14: Yeah, I don't think there's any question.
1: Yeah,
14: crown of the helmet.
1: Lowered crown of the helmet, yeah. Launch. It's all the elements appear to be there.
14: Of course, I think, Dave, from last year, my guess on these, I was probably at about 18% correct.
1: Yeah, it's tricky. It's hard. You know, we were very blessed. We had Walt Anderson, the longtime head of officiating for the Big 12, and at one time, the vice president of officiating, head of officials for the National Football League. He actually joined my sports announcing class on a Zoom call, and we went through a number of targeting fouls, and he explained them, and I realized how little I knew. I thought I knew, but I don't. Boy, that was a class you wish everybody could have sat in on. It was awesome.
16: After review, the ruling on the field of targeting is upheld. Number 23 for Murray State has been disqualified.
1: You know, the officials said at the end of the play is over, and that should have been last week because we could have said, over? It's not over until we say it is. It's an Animal House reference, which was shot at the University of Oregon. That's why a shout was played during the open and at the end of the game last week.
14: And I would tell everybody else in this booth, don't stop him. He's on a roll.
1: No. First and goal at the 6 for the Cowboys. Hand off to Page. Left side bounces it outside, and he'll just cruise into the end zone. Pistols firing. Touchdown, Oklahoma State, for Trey Page, the 3rd.
14: Wasn't designed necessarily to go up the middle, but he had the speed. Got out to the edge.
1: Linebacker couldn't close.
14: A couple of high fives for fans reaching over the edge as well.
1: 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And Keltner boots through the extra point. And there's 2:17 to play here in the third quarter. Oklahoma State leads Murray 52-0. We'll pause. This is Cowboy Football from Learfield.
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1: 2:17 to play in the third. It's Oklahoma State 52, Murray State nothing. The kickoff by Joseph Kim went into the end zone for a touchback. So Murray will start from its own 25, first down and 10. Over the quarterback with a quick toss to the right. Out to the 30, tackled to the 31-yard line. Gain of 6 on the run. Dylan Embry on the carry. And it looks like we have a new quarterback, Baxter Wright, who's been primarily a short yardage running quarterback. Is in the game for the first time. He had 7 offensive snaps coming into the game, and 6 times he ran it. We had a name for those kind of people when I was a kid. They were called a ball hog. But this is by design. Second down and 4. And Wright keeps it running right. That's a good run as he plows to a tackler at the 35 to pick up the first down. He was like, didn't want to hear my stuff. He gains 6 on the play and a first down for Murray State.
14: Torian Davis making sure that Wright may have felt a little wrong at the end of that play.
1: We are really out of control tonight. First and 10 for Murray State from its own 35. It's late for us. It's 8:22.
14: It's their first down of the second half.
1: It is. You know, Murray in the first half at times, John, they showed some nice things on offense.
14: That second drive, they had a good mix. Then had the field goal blocked.
1: And it does look like they're better than what they have been. They've really had some struggles. And here's Wright on the zone read, keeping it running right. He's got some speed. He gets out to the right boundary on the Murray State sideline. Out of bounds after a 3-yard gain to the 38 and 2nd and 7.
14: Telling you that Wright went right?
1: Yes, he did.
14: Don't 2 rights make a wrong? Or no?
1: 2 rights made an airplane, actually. Okay, this is...
14: We got another quarter to go.
1: Stop the madness. 2nd down and 7 for Murray State from its own 38. As Wright takes the ball, throws over the middle. It's intercepted! Intercepted at the 35 and pulled down at the 25-yard line.
14: Oh.
1: Malik Charles with the interception.
14: First down, Oklahoma State. Oh, now we have a flag because they're all going over to the suite where Kolb celebrated earlier.
1: Yeah, it's a hockey suite, and that's where the beer is. The ball was tipped at the line of scrimmage by Jack Puckett, and then Charles was being pulled by his towel. It looked like harness racing. Was being pulled by the towel or maybe his undershirt, actually. That's how he went down. He pulled his undershirt. That was all sorts of bizarre. And after the penalty, the ball will go back to the Murray State 40-yard line.
14: How about Jack Puckett, Dave? Bixby product.
1: Good for him.
14: UCO.
1: 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I think Charles just threw the ball into the stands.
16: The rule of the field is an interception. After the play was over, unsportsmanlike conduct against multiple players from Oklahoma State. There will be one 15-yard penalty enforced from the interception spot. It's first down.
1: I guess Charles threw the cowboy hat into the stands. Yeah, it's all, yeah. In case you don't remember, you haven't been to Boone Pickens Stadium a couple years. Now, there are field-level suites pretty close to the back of the end zone on the Gallagher Iba side, which is the east side. And so, man, if you do something really well, I mean, you can run down there, and you've got instantaneous friends and dozens down there to greet you with whatever it is you might have done. I mean, shoot, you make an A on a paper. Just the thing is nobody down there during the week. It'd be great if there are people down there during the week. If a student, like, killed it on a test, just run down there and celebrate. So maybe we can work on that.
14: The reaction from Charles, that's a one-handed

0: We're through three. That's what needs to be said.
1: This is the end of the third quarter.
0: And we appreciate that. It's Oklahoma State 52, Murray State nothing. This is Cowboy Football from Learfield.
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6: 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We have three alumni graduates, my father, myself, my son, and we bleed orange. God bless and lead us by still waters. Now let's get the pistols firing and let's get loud. Go Pokes. Hey, y'all, come by and see us at 405 East Downing. We've been serving Tahlequah since 1959. Y'all come by and see us. We'd love to see you. God bless everybody. Thank y'all so much.
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0: Two to nothing. Oklahoma State leads Murray State as we start the fourth quarter in time for our Bronx Fresh Market Fresh Take.
8: Well, for the most part tonight, the Cowboys have really been sharp, and that's a good thing to see when you know you're a heavy favorite against an opponent. And Dave, I'll give one of my co-workers at News on 6 in Tulsa some credit with that last celebration of Malik Charles getting the interception. He went back to where the OSU hockey team is in the field level suite to celebrate. And Scott Files says, I think we now have OSU's version of the Lambeau Leap.
0: Oh, I love it. 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And Bud Light, proud sponsor of Cowboy Football, easy to drink and easy to enjoy. Easy to enjoy this game if you're an Oklahoma State fan because the Cowboys are up 52 to nothing.
8: Drew Mestemaker played the first half, led the Cowboys to the touchdown scoring drive to open the third quarter, and his night has been done since. 20 of 22 for 324 yards and five touchdowns. And this note, he has now set the school's single game record for highest passing efficiency rating, minimum 20 attempts, and completion percentage with a minimum of 20 attempts.
0: Dion, what's on your mind as we start the fourth quarter, part of your fresh take?
9: As you can imagine, Dave, I mean, you're going to see a lot of Cowboys from the roster in the game at this point of the score and the margin of victory. But I love the fact that these veterans, these starters, are still engaged in the game and cheering for their teammates alongside with them.
0: So it's first and 10 for Oklahoma State at the Murray State 27 now as they work from right to left. Toward the west end zone. Beers throws a screen out to the left. It's caught. Left side. Tackled to the 25-yard line. It's a gain of two. Cam Powell made that catch. Oklahoma State being deliberate offensively, as you would expect. Second down and 8, Cowboys at the Murray 25. And what do we have?
8: Call a timeout.
0: Timeout, Oklahoma State.
10: Takes their first charge timeout of the half. 30 seconds in there.
0: 30-second timeout.
8: I mentioned how efficient Mestemaker has been. All Broderick Veers, the backup quarterback, has done so far is Now he's 6 for 6

0: for 37 yards and a touchdown.
1: 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It's a handoff to Mason. Straight ahead to the 20. He's got the first down, and he's tackled at the 16-yard line. 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Here's a pitch, a toss to Mason running left inside the 10. And he upended and falls forward to about the 6. Picked up 10 and a Cowboy first down, first and goal. Winding down to the 13-minute mark of the fourth quarter, Oklahoma State up 52-0 and trying to add to the lead. K.D. Jones is in the game. Fans have been anxious to get a look at him, John.
0: Yeah, and Dave, he flashed some of his talent during preseason camp, but, you know, they've got a deep room back there, too, trying to ease him along.
1: First and goal, handoff to Mason, straight ahead, and he blasts through a tackler. K.D. Jones blasts his way through a tackler and into the end zone. Touchdown, Oklahoma State. Little pistols firing for K.D. Jones.
0: Well, that's got to feel good. He got the best of a collision right at the goal line.
1: Touchdown. 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
0: Brooks Esplin, the safety who tried to come up and knock him down. Instead, Esplin got the worst of it.
1: Extra point by Keltner is good. 12:47 left in the fourth. It's Oklahoma State 59, Murray State nothing. This is Cowboy football from Learfield.
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6: With your Big 12 update. The Knights are up in Orlando, Florida. UCF leads Georgia State 34-27 at the start of the fourth quarter. Over in Evanston, Illinois, Colorado trails Northwestern 21-6, just scoring, waiting to see if that extra point goes through. John?
0: Kendall, thanks. 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Cowboys leading Murray State 59-0 with 12:47 to go here in the fourth. That last drive, five plays, 40 yards, 2:46 off the clock. K.D. Jones, the freshman from Jenks, a six-yard touchdown run that involved a significant collision at the goal line that he won.
1: You know what makes a quarterback a record-setting quarterback many times? Obviously, his ability to make the plays, but when you have a night passing as the kickoff by Kim goes out of the end zone. Mestemaker, as we've said, was 20 of 22 on the night. I'm looking at the Pro Football Focus numbers, and I assume these are accurate and up to date, but it doesn't look like that, according to Pro Football Focus, and again, this may not be right. It seems like he was under pressure a couple times, but they don't show any pressured throws from Mestemaker.
0: I'm not sure quite what the definition is, because it sure looked like he was, but for the most part, he was not.
1: I think there was at least one, so this may not be updated, but he wasn't pressured much. So the offensive line, I guess what I'm trying to say, deserves some credit for what he did tonight. Here's Murray on first down, a handoff right side, a hard hit at the 27-yard line, absorbed by Kevin Emmanuel. He gained about two. It'll be second down and eight. Second down and eight, Murray State from its own 27. Baxter Wright takes the ball, fakes the handoff, fires over the middle. It's caught. Boy, a hard hit. Jackson Potter made the catch and paid for it. So he was drilled after making the catch at the Murray 32.
0: Markeith Williams.
1: Keith Williams, sophomore out of Tulsa, arrived late here after playing in Miami of Florida. Played about 300 snaps in his time there over three seasons. Third down and three for Murray State. It's a handoff right side and a two-yard gain on the run. Cade Fields on the carry picked up two. He's a yard short of the first down. And I'll actually say it's 2 yards shy of the first down. Murray State send in the punt team.
0: And that 0-for on third down stays alive, Dave, for that Cowboy defense. 0-for-10 now.
1: That's a third down stop brought to you by Raisin Cane's One Love.
0: Evan Jackson came up and made the hit.
1: Bobby Deal Jr. had a good return on his first chance at it in the third quarter, and the kick is away by Kyatt. Bouncing at the 25, goes inside the 20, inside the 10, down at the 10-yard line. 56-yard punt, no return. 10:57 left in the fourth. Oklahoma State leads Murray State 59-0. This is Cowboy football from Learfield.
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7: 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Now let's get the pistols firing and let's get loud. 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Hey, y'all come by and see us at 405 East Downing. 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We'd love to see you. God bless everybody. Thank y'all so much.
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0: 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OSU 59, Murray State nothing. 10 minutes, 57 seconds remain here in the fourth quarter in Stillwater. And after the latest racer punt, the Cowboys have the ball first and 10 from their own 10-yard line. The OSU defense has shut out the Racers on third down. Murray State is 0 for 10 on third downs. So now, for the season, OSU opponents are 6 for 35 on third downs. That's a ridiculous percentage.
1: That's very good. On first down, Beers hands it off, inside run. That's Trey Page for about 3 out to the 13-yard line. It'll be second at 7. Winding down to the 10-minute mark. K.D. Jones now in at running back. A lot of talk about the Save College Sports Act. It's been controversial in some circles. And, you know, everybody has their opinion on it. But I do know this. One of the interesting things, talking to one of the commission members that's helping the President of the United States and others trying to figure out what to do with college sports, is they talk about collective bargaining. He said, hey, you have to collective bargain with 16 different sports. It's not like the NFL where there's only one. That's what makes it so hard. Here's a handoff to Jones, straight ahead, inside run. Takes it out to the 18-yard line. K.D. Jones with a gain of 5. So that was really interesting. I'd not even thought of that. And I thought, oh, wow. It's just so complicated. It makes it incredibly difficult to try to do that. That's why they're trying to come up with some type of answer, something. Now, new things and transitions are always hard, never easy, seldom clear-cut. Third down and 2. Handoff. Left side, outside run. That's K.D. Jones, and he's got the first down as he's chased down on the left sideline at the 24-yard line. A gain of 6 and a Cowboy first down, brought to you by Paycom. HR technology to move your business forward.
0: Got the speed to get around. Good run.
1: Mark of the fourth, it's Oklahoma State 59, Murray State nothing. The Racers, I believe, have only had the ball in Cowboy territory one time. They had a field goal blocked. Beers fakes a handoff, keeps it, a zone read running left, and he gets a yard out to the 24-yard line. Second down and 9 forthcoming.
0: Dave, you have managed to look very sharp tonight on a night when sometimes you see teams coming off a big win like the Cowboys had last week be a little bit sloppy. I mean, you've had 3 penalties for 30 yards, and one of those was unsportsmanlike conduct after the interception because of your celebration.
1: Second and 9, a handoff to K.D. Jones running up the middle. He's hauls it out to the 30, a gain of 6, 3rd and 3. And we're down to 8 minutes to play. Third down and 2 to go. We have to have Kendall May start. Keep an eye on the Oklahoma-New Mexico game. That's closer than many people expected. Have her keep an eye on that. Missouri was in trouble against Troy in the first half. Tigers took the lead by half. Here's a handoff to Jones again, inside run. He got a yard to the 32. He's a yard short of the first down. It's fourth and one. The Cowboys will punt for the first time tonight.
0: Well, see our friend Lockie Possible for the first time tonight.
1: You know, all the Australian punters we've had, big fans of Mason Cox. The Lanky Yankee, as he's called, former Cowboy basketball player playing Australian rules football and just dominating the headlines.
0: And he's back in the grand final, I believe.
1: Oh, is he really?
0: With a different team.
1: Well, he's a great, you know, we have a stoppage of play. You know, he's turned out to be a terrific rugby player.
13: First charge timeout of the half. 30 seconds in length.
1: Yeah, he's turned out to be a terrific rugby player. And then, of course, his personality is so outgoing. He's so funny and fun. Boy, and the Aussies love him. Played for Travis Ford here. Long on the Marcus Smart teams, actually.
0: Remember the first game he got into, Dave? We were at Texas.
1: Yes.
0: It was, unfortunately, a blowout.
1: And it was the night Marcus was suspended after the Texas Tech issue.
0: That's right.
1: For Australian football, I should say, not rugby.
0: So once he blew up and was nicknamed American Pie over in Australia, I can remember doing a TV station. We did a Zoom interview with him. Had to get the timing just right because, you know, it's different there. But he started answering the question for the first time with an Australian accent. I double clutched the follow-up question. I just didn't anticipate it.
1: I saw him back here a couple of years ago, and he was talking like that, and it just blew my mind. Now Possebon will punt it, and he hits it. A wobbler down the left hash mark. Fair catch called for and made by Phillip Williams at the Murray State 31. Timeout, 6:45 left in the fourth. Oklahoma State leads Murray State 59-0. Pistol Pete is proudly outfitted by Wranglers. Wranglers, long live Cowboys, and proudly sold at Cavenders. It's a 59-0 Oklahoma State lead as we wind down to the final 6:45 of the fourth. This is Cowboy Football from Learfield.
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0: Pepsi is the official soft drink of Oklahoma State University. From the first bite to the final whistle, bring great taste to your game day. Food deserves Pepsi. Fairly certain that's not what was being doused on the players who celebrated with the OSU hockey team in the field suite. 6:45 left in the fourth. The Cowboys on top of Murray State, 59-0. OSU has just punted for the first time, and the Racers will have the ball at their own 31-yard line. Dave, you really couldn't have handled business much better than you have tonight. Regardless of what Murray State's put on the field, defensively you've done a tremendous job. That second drive, as we've talked about, where they put together a nice series of plays to get down the field. Your offense has been efficient. You've been able to run it. You've been able to throw it. You've been able to get your starters out of there early in the third quarter. Good shape heading into your Big 12 opener.
1: which will be in Morgantown, West Virginia, next Saturday night at 6. On first down, Wright for Murray State hands it off. It's an inside run out to the 34-yard line. Kevin Emmanuel picks up 3. We said earlier the high in Morgantown next Saturday is 67. So you think about it, it'll be dark at kickoff. It's going to be chilly in Morgantown during that game. I'm pretty excited. It could be sweatshirt sweater weather.
0: Well, you won't be able to see the smoke coming from the hills when we kick off.
1: Oh, but the results of the smoke in the hills will certainly be present.
0: Paint peeling.
1: On 2nd and 7, it's a toss to the right. This is Emmanuel on the carry. Out to the 39-yard line, a gain of 5. 3rd down and 2 with 6 minutes to go, 59-0 Oklahoma State. I will say this, if you're a Cowboy fan and you like to travel to games on occasion and you haven't been to Morgantown, you absolutely need to do it. It's a fun game day atmosphere. It's surrounded by the mountains. Of course, the river runs right through Morgantown. It's a gorgeous place and a fun atmosphere and really friendly, good folks.
0: Oliverio's, too.
1: Well, that, too, the Italian restaurant. Here's Wright. He wanted to throw. He had to keep it. And he takes it to the right sideline, gets shoved out of bounds. Let's see where they spot him. Looks like the 40-yard line, a yard short of the first down. Down to 5:20 remaining in the fourth. It's 59-0 Oklahoma State.
0: They're leaving the offense on the field for the moment. But Wright can't hear the play. He kind of put his hands up to both sides of his helmet, but he's got it now.
1: Fourth and 1 for Murray at its own 40-yard line. Baxter Wright takes the ball, hands it off, and a big hole right side to midfield to the Cowboy 40 and punched down hard at the 38-yard line. Dylan Embry found a big hole to run through on the right side. And Embry gets about 21 on the carry. First down, Murray State. It's a violent hit.
0: Well, they pick up their first down of the second half, I believe, Dave, but the shutout on third down remains intact.
1: Markeith Williams is the one who put that hard hit on him. By the way, check out the Stone Wolf Casino for our pregame show. The awesome place to play on game day. Crab legs, cold beer, winning. Saturdays have it all at Stone Wolf Casino. All you can eat crab legs start at 4 for $49.99. Stone Wolf Casino, proud supporter of the Pokes. Gannon Mildebrandt much down on that. Here's a handoff to the right side, bouncing it outside to the 35. Knocked out of bounds at the 34-yard line. A gain of about 6 for Kevin Emmanuel.
18: Beat the spread today.
1: The crab legs beat the spread.
18: There was a high percentage of people in the restaurant eating crab legs earlier. And that was just in the 4 o'clock hour during our show.
1: Crab legs and snake eyes. 2nd down and 3 for Murray from the Cowboy 33. Baxter Wright gets a shotgun snap, fakes a handoff. He's going to run straight ahead. Well, he gets twisted down in an awkward position at the 31. It's a gain of 2. The 3rd down and 1 with 3.5 to play, and it's a 59-0 Murray State lead. Cowboy lead, I should say. 59-0 Murray State. Holy cow. It's hard to be up 59-0 when you've had 1 first down and a half. 3rd and 1. Hand off Emmanuel straight ahead. He stopped for no gain. So it'll be 4th and 1, and the 3rd down streak stays intact for the Cowboys. Murray State is now 0 for 12. Is that right?
0: That's right.
1: Bobby Deal Jr. made the stop. 4th and 1. Now we're inside 3 minutes to play. Check out Cheez-It Snacks. Get your Cheez-Its at your local grocer. 4th and 1, Murray State from the Cowboy 31. Wright keeps it, running right, pushes the pile forward, and we'll see what the spot is. He's not getting a very good spot.
0: No, he's not.
1: The old gray mare would not be happy about the spot. As it looked to me like he got it. And they're going to give the ball to Oklahoma State. Now, let's see. Could be wrong.
0: But that was... I mean, it depends if his knee went down before.
1: Yes, that's the issue. But my eyes initially thought he had it. Let's see if we get a replay here. And we don't have anything yet. Yeah, it looked to me like he had it. Now we'll get a look.
0: Savion Bartholomew is the one who gets credit. He's over there.
1: Ooh, that's close.
0: Getting congratulated by his teammates.
1: Yeah, the issue is, did his left knee hit the ground before the ball was extended? That's, and having a discussion, head coach Jody Wright is surrounded by three members of the officiating crew, the referee and the head linesman, side judge. You know, his option here would be to challenge. He might do that. So I'm sure he'd like for his team to get on the scoreboard.
19: Murray State has elected to challenge the ruling on the field that the runner was short of the line to gain. The previous play is under further review.
0: He was having a little bit of a laugh with the officiating crew. It's almost like, yeah, of course I'm going to challenge.
1: You know what, though? I don't blame him.
0: I don't either.
1: He's trying to build a program. He's trying to establish a winning culture. You know, and you know what? Here's the thing, too. You got to fight for your guys, don't you?
0: Yes, definitely.
1: Let's pause 10 seconds for stations to identify themselves. 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
1: This play is under further review as to whether Murray State made a first down on the quarterback keep by Baxter Wright. Ruling on the field was that he was stopped shy of the first down. 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
19: It is first down, Oklahoma State.
1: Okay. After looking at it, they got it right, John. That's why I shouldn't have said anything.
0: But you're right about head coach fighting for his player.
1: Yeah, I don't blame him. Yeah. Sponsored by our good friends at Blue Peak. They keep the internet in my home office rocking and rolling. You might check it out as well.
0: I hear it rocks in your home office.
1: Oh, man, it's just a flat-out banger, my friend. First and 10 Cowboys at their own 30. That's what the young people say, isn't it?
0: Dion says no.
1: What else do they say?
0: I don't know.
1: Isn't he do a favor? Is that called a solid? Is that what they say?
0: Maybe 20 years ago, yeah.
1: Oh, geez, oh whiz. Here's KD Jones, a handoff up the middle. He gets it out to the 45-yard line, a gain of four. So you're saying I'm dated. So I'm trying to say facts, solid.
0: Dave, there's only one person, well, maybe two, in this booth right now who isn't dated.
1: That's a good point. Yep. Yep, and that's Kendall May Stark.
0: I mean, unless you're talking about carbon dating, then we're talking about a completely different
1: thing. Oh, yeah. Yeah, I feel like a dinosaur most of the time. You know what it's time for, really? Be a really good time for the Integris.
19: This is the two-minute timeout.
1: And thank heavens. 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Oklahoma State leads Murray State 59-0. 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
1: Well, thankfully, those thunderstorms we talked about early in the game have avoided us.
0: No doubt.
1: Don't need a storm delay. Of course, never turn down rain, as we've learned the hard way this summer, but apparently rain is on the way. Tomorrow, that is. Hand off to K.G. Jones. He bounces it to the right. 45 to midfield. Into Murray territory. Breaks a tackle at the Murray 45 and pulled out of bounds beyond the 40 at the Murray 38-yard line. 27-yard run for K.G. Jones, and a Cowboy first down brought to you by Paycom. John, I'm really excited about the conference opener. I'm really excited to see how they handle things on the road, night game in Morgantown.
0: Defense against a dual threat quarterback.
1: Yeah.
0: Who used to be at Oklahoma, Michael Hawkins.
1: You know, and really, we haven't seen that. Mm-mm. Not in the truest form. Cowboys are going to take a knee and just let the clock run out. And Oklahoma State is headed toward a 2-1 start in the most unexpected way possible. A loss at Tulsa, where the Cowboys were a 2-touchdown favorite, and a win at home over Oregon, becoming the first team with a 12-game losing streak to end its streak against a top 10 team. And then tonight went as expected. Down to a minute 15 to play. Veers takes the ball, takes a knee, and one more snap, and that should complete the game.
0: Boy, the numbers in this game, Dave, are just ridiculous. Mestemaker, 20 of 22 passing for 324 yards and 5 touchdowns. Veers, 6 for 6 in relief for 37 yards and a touchdown. And that first half from Bowick, 9 catches for 178 yards and 2 TDs.
1: One more snap and the game will end. Snap occurs. Veers runs up to the line, takes a knee, and the game is coming to an end. Oklahoma State goes to 2-1 with a 59-0 victory over Murray State, John.
0: A lot to be pleased with tonight. Now, it may look perfect based on the final score. It wasn't perfect, but it was pretty close, especially defensively. You're going to hear a lot about Mestemaker. You're going to hear a lot about Bowick. Don't forget this, that on third downs so far through three games, this defense has been tremendous, holding Murray State tonight for 0 for 12. And for the season, now opponents are 6 for 37 on third.
1: It's the first shutout at home for the Cowboys since 2012 against Savannah State. That was an 84-0 game on a hot night. And on this hot September night, it's a 59-0 victory for Oklahoma State over Murray State. Postgame coverage coming up. This is Cowboy Football from Learfield.
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1: Oklahoma State posts its first home shutout since 2012 as the Cowboys take down Murray State 59-0. Cowboys outgained Murray State by more than 500 yards. Really dominated from the start. Murray State showed some signs of life. I guess it was on its second possession. But outside of that, it was exactly what you would have hoped for, John. A just complete dominant performance by the Cowboys tonight.
0: Yeah, and you get out of it with your playmakers all healthy. You know, nothing freaky kind of happened that sometimes can unfortunately take place in this sport. Yet you were very efficient on offense. I'm sure that Coach Morris will tell the assembled media, he might mention it to us here in just a couple of minutes, that Drew missed a few reads. Let's just say that, because that it's hard to be perfect as a quarterback. But there were no big mistakes either. And you never let Murray State feel any real sort of confidence outside of that second drive. And when they got down into scoring position, you blocked the field goal.
1: Yeah. Messemaker, 20 of 22 for 324 yards. And as Sean mentioned during the second half, he set an OSU record for highest passing efficiency rating with a minimum of 20 attempts and completion percentage. 91% completions on the night for Messemaker. And Caleb Hawkins, 11 carries for 72. Justin Bowick, 9 catches for 178 yards, 2 touchdowns. Career high night for him. More postgame coming up. We'll head to the locker room with interviews with head coach Eric Morris and with Cowboy players as well. 59-0. Oklahoma State defeats Murray State. More to come. This is Cowboy Football from Learfield.
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1: Murray State 59-0. Dave Hunziker and Adam Hildebrandt with you here at the stadium. And had a chance to get some of the depth into the game, see some other players. We saw some impressive. K.D. Jones, who everyone's been anxious to see. And so, you know, not only did you dominate, but you had a chance to see some of your depth. And there are some positions where the Cowboys needed to get a glimpse. They were able to do that, and it just puts you in a better position for conference play.
18: Well, Dave, I think the key and what a lot of people will like seeing is that, yes, you got to see the depth, but the depth largely continued to have success. I mean, when you are one of those guys that is, second, third string guy that's getting in on defense, you want to keep that shutout going on third downs and things of that nature that the starters set you up with after a half or two and a half quarters, what have you. So for them to come in and get that experience, but also largely be successful in getting that experience and still dominate the game, I think that's a really good sign moving forward for this team and this program. We've got several things that we could go to really in terms of kind of some superlatives from this game.
1: Go right to it.
18: Go back to the third downs, Dave. This is now 6-for-37 opponent third down percentage this season. That's 16.2%. Through 2 weeks, TCU was leading the league at 16%. Alabama was leading the country at 4%. I'm not even sure how that's possible, to be real honest. But
1: it's called domination.
18: Yeah. The Cowboys entered the week, Dave, already top 10 in the country
1: yes.
18: in third down percentage. So that is only going to get better after an 0-for-12 performance today. 1-for-2 on fourth downs as well. The last time the Cowboys held an opponent without a third down conversion was at home against Kansas in late October in 2021. I mean, that's just not something that you see very frequently because more often than not, at some point, somebody's going to get a third down conversion.
1: And we'll hear from head coach Eric Morris here in just a little bit. But for now, let's step away. 59-0, Oklahoma State defeats Murray State. This is Cowboy football from Learfield.
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1: Oklahoma State defeats Murray State 59-0 here at Boone Pickett Stadium. I believe Dion Amati has Coach Eric Morris in the locker room, and let's go downstairs. Dion.
17: Coach, good win from your team. I just want to open up the mic for you and just let you go ahead and talk. How would you think your team performed today?
19: Yeah, I mean, I thought, that we did well, and I think just us learning and growing and learning how to win, there's some things that I didn't like during the course of that game. I thought we got relaxed at times and made some big mental errors, didn't like, the celebrations, getting penalties at the end. That's all part of learning how to win. So, overall, good performance, by both sides of the football. Need to clean some stuff up, and there are just some little things that are going to hurt us in bigger games, as we continue to build this team. But overall, happy got out of there with no injuries and had some good performances by some individuals. And so,
17: I get yeah, the sentiment. Go ahead,
1: Coach.
17: Dave.
1: I wanted to jump in. Sorry, Dion. Once we hit, say, the 1st of November, for example, what will be something from this game that will really matter at that point?
19: Yeah, I mean, I think we got a lot of people in this game. I mean, people go down in this game all the time. So we've got some good tape of people in the second half. It was good to see Brody come in and get those really meaningful reps and operate, and thought he did a phenomenal job. Was really surprised by some of his leadership. He took over the huddle, did a nice job for us. And so, I think that, there's some small little things that in tight games that just can't happen. And, when we have success, we will need to have success together. We need to celebrate with our teammates and not have any of that stuff after.
1: That said, Coach, penalty-wise, very clean other than that. And that's something that, I know that coaches can be really concerned about coming off a big win like that and being a big favorite. Sometimes that penalty number can be a little higher.
19: No, I mean, for the most part, I thought we executed. We executed up front. We got a run game established early. We actually missed some big runs, I thought, in the first half. We had some stuff blocked up. We had an O-lineman, mistargeted a couple times. And so, we weren't super clean in the first half. I think defense did a phenomenal job, continued to get them off the field, gave us a bunch of opportunities in the run game. I mean, in the return game, punt return today, which was good to get a bunch of that stuff on tape. Really close to breaking a couple of those, one for almost a touchdown. But But, yeah, I mean, it was good to be able to see some of that kicking game and return game today.
17: Speaking of getting off the field, Coach, you look at we're both looking at the stat sheet right now, 0 for 12 on third down. What are you seeing in practice that you that's turning up on the field from your defense that's allowing them to be so successful on third downs this season?
19: Yeah, I think we got them into to advantageous third downs for us. I think us, you know, being really good on first and second down and, you know, not keeping them in third down in short situations, you know, and anytime five or more, and allow these pass rushers to go do what they do and put some pressure on the quarterback, got him out of the pocket, made it uncomfortable early. And so I think, you know, really the result of the third downs was first and second down efficiency was really good on the defensive side.
1: Coach, one last one from me. Justin Bowick, 9 catches for 178 yards, targeted 10 times. He had 9 catches. How will it stress opposing defenses even more now that you've really established him as a big threat? And, of course, he is a big target. What's that do for future opponents to have that out there doing what he's done the last 2 weeks?
19: Yeah, I mean, these safeties are going to decide what they want to do, you know, if they want to add into the run game or if they're going to stay back and play over the top. And they did both today. I thought Drew was really, really good early in the game and in the RPO game and taking, you know, kind of some gimmies out there and hitting some of those receivers and getting 6, 7, 8 yards allowed us to go tempo and stay efficient ahead of the chains. So, yeah, I mean, I thought Bullock had a great – I don't even know. Did he have a catch in the second half? I can't remember.
1: I think he had one. I believe he had one. I'll double-check that, one. Coach. I think he had one.
19: But
1: yeah, I mean,
19: I think you could see his explosiveness. He's doing a great job of catching the ball away from his body. You know, great job of he's so long using his off arm as a stiff arm and getting away from people.
17: Well, Coach, I appreciate your time and good luck next week when you're starting Big 12 play.
19: Here we go, Big 12 zone. Thank you,
1: thanks,
19: guys,
1: Coach. All right, thanks very much, Deion. Players still to come. Adam Hildebrandt will be here and rejoin us in a moment as the Cowboys take down.
17: Sir.
1: Murray State 59-0. This is Cowboy football from Learfield.
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2: Hey, y'all, this is Anthony with Sooner Electronics. 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We have three alumni graduates, my father, myself, my son, and we bleed orange. God bless and lead us by still waters. Now let's get the pistols firing and let's get loud. Go Pokes. Hey, y'all come by and see us at 405 East Downing. We've been serving Tahlequah since 1959. Y'all come by and see us. We'd love to see you. God bless everybody. 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
1: On third down, it's a slant over the middle, caught by Bullock. Bullock toward the left, headed toward the end zone. Pistols firing, touchdown, Oklahoma State, Justin Bullock.
21: That was just one of many catches for Justin Bullock tonight. Nine for 178 yards. And

0: earlier in the week that you knew kind of that you would have this kind of performance today?
1: I mean, yeah, we knew they was going to, you know, try to play us over top. We was going to have, like, a lot of underneath stuff and, you know, a lot of opportunities for Rack, and that's what they gave us, and we took advantage of it.
0: Hey, what they give you, you got to eat on, huh?
1: Yep, facts.
0: Well, speaking of that, I mean, we talked to Coach Morris just a second ago, and him and Dave and John were talking about questioning if you had a catch in the second half. Mm-hmm. You can speak to it yourself. I mean, yeah. You know, did you play in the second half, and did you have a catch?
1: Yeah, I played, I think it was the first drive, and then they asked me, did I want to go for 200? I was like, let the little guys eat.
0: So no 200, being guy, I like it. Yeah, sure. Adam?
2: 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Bowick, as you heard, gave some other guys the opportunity to eat as well. 1, 2, 3, 4, 5, 6, 7, 8, 9, 10 different Cowboys catching passes tonight, and 5 different Cowboys caught passes that resulted in touchdowns as well. So a big night for the Oklahoma State receiving corps, led by Justin Bowick. 9 catches, 178 yards, 2 touchdowns, a long of 36, and 84 yards after catch for the big man. Don't tell us he can't move with the football. He's a big dude. He can run after he gets it in his hands as well. Oklahoma State wins it tonight over Murray State, 59-0. Back with more in just a moment. This is Cowboy Football from Learfield.
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0: 37. Center of the field, snap back ball down. The kick is blocked. He's rolling at the 10, and it's bouncing into the end zone, and the Cowboys special teams come up with a block. Murray State ran up to the bowl, thinking that maybe a Cowboy had touched it, but that was not the case. And the special teams create a defensive stand for the Cowboys.
1: That field goal block for the Cowboys special teams was our OG&E power play of the game. OG&E, we energize life. That is our power play of the game because it killed what was Murray State's best drive of the game. 7 plays, 56 yards. After that, the Cowboy defense would go on a string of 7 consecutive possessions, forcing a 3-and-out, and that was also Murray State's best chance to score, but the Cowboys instead pitch a shutout for the first time since 2012, 59-0 over Murray State. Again, that is our OG&E power play of the game. Let's go back down to the Cowboy locker room and Dion Amade. Dion?
2: Thank you, Adam. Sitting here with Moses Phillips III. Got to put the third in there. Got to respect the pops and granddad as well. Hey, man, you heard it. You know, the first shutout since 2012 for Oklahoma State. How was it out there? And talk about the performance for the whole defense.
3: I mean, it was electric. Just staying in the fight, you know, taking it one drive at a time. That's something Coach Cassidy really preaches. So we just took pride in just playing each drive as an individual drive, not thinking about the grand scheme of things, not thinking about the offense or what they're going to do with it, but just making sure we're doing our job. Really pride ourselves on going 3-and-out, not really letting people convert on third down. So that was something that was big for us. It was a key today. They didn't get any third down conversions, and we made Coach Cassidy proud, so that's our goal every week.
2: Man, you see it on the stat sheet right here. We were just talking to, you know, your head coach, Eric Morris, about this 0-for-12 on third downs. Go into detail a little bit about, you know, Coach Cassidy's motto for third down and how you guys are so effective on third down.
3: Yes, sir. He emphasizes it a ton. When we talk about elite defenses in the country, they all good on third down. So we know that it stems from winning on first and second. So a lot of times it's getting them in behind the sticks to where Coach Cassidy can call it to where he kind of knows what they're about to do. Get them in the passing situations because we trust our defensive back end. We get a great rush every time. So it's just about winning first and second down. That's the main part.
2: All right. Now, talk about the whole safety room for me, man. I mean, dudes was out there headhunting today. I mean, Evans was out there balling. Markeith was out there balling. I mean, the whole crew. I mean, what was the motto during practice, and how did it feel to see those guys go on the field and perform as well?
3: We pride ourselves on energy. Coach Cassidy tells us every day that it started with us in the safety room, like the energy for practice. So, and we hard on each other, too. Like, any drop pick at practice is 50 push-ups, not 10. Like, we take it very serious, and we give each other energy. So it don't matter what time anybody goes in the game, they ready to go because we're going to get them ready to go. And while we in the game, if you in and somebody else not, they're going to give you the energy to make sure you're going to make your plays. So it's fun playing with those guys, man. We got a ton of ballers, ton of guys that can get it done at any time.
2: Man, 50 push-ups is kind of crazy. Yeah. I can see why y'all so swollen up right now.
3: Yeah.
2: But, I mean, this is the first time that I've gotten a chance to talk with you, and I think the first time we've gotten to talk with you during the, you know, a post-game situation. So kind of talk about Stillwater, and, you know, the fan base showed up kind of crazy today. It was a sold out. Talk about that, how it feels to play at Boone Pickens and what it's like to walk around the streets of Stillwater.
3: Man, it feels exactly how I anticipated. Like, I knew when I came on my visit and when I came and seen this place, I'm seeing statues, I'm seeing Heisman trophies and stuff. And I knew that this was a town that loves and thrives off football. They just need people to go win for them. So we take pride in that. We do it for the fans. We, like, when they hold us accountable, we don't take it the wrong way. We feel like we owe them because they show up for us week in and week out. So it's extremely fun playing in front of all these fans in that stadium. It's historic. And I take it all in every week. It feels exactly how you probably would think.
2: Well, you know what? I appreciate you for sitting down with us. And, you know, enjoy Stillwater tonight. But don't have too much fun. All right? Be
3: yes,
2: safe
3: sir.
2: Out there.
3: Thank you for having me.
2: All right. Appreciate it. Adam, back to you.
1: 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Oklahoma State over Murray State. Back with more in just a moment. This is Cowboy Football from Learfield.
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8: Hey, y'all, this is Anthony with Sooner Electronics. 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We have 3 alumni graduates, my father, myself, my son, and we bleed orange. God bless and lead us by still waters. Now let's get the pistols firing and let's get loud. Go Pokes. Hey, y'all, come by and see us at 405 East Downing. We've been serving Tahlequah since 1959. Y'all come by and see us. We'd love to see you. God bless everybody. Thank y'all so much.
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14: And from Master Control, I'm Mo Lewis. Let's check the Bud Light out-of-town scoreboard. Elsewhere in the Big 12, Arizona State beat Kansas 24-17. It was Iowa State big over Bowling Green 55-7. K-State too much for Tulane 31-20. And number 17, Utah blanked Utah State 33-0. Cincinnati came all the way back to beat Miami of Ohio. They were down big. Win it 35-31. Baylor 36-19 over Louisiana Tech. Right now, University of Central Florida leads Georgia State 37-30. Number 11, BYU leading Colorado State 38-7. At the Duke's Mayo Classic, West Virginia is now leading Virginia 35-21. Colorado trails Northwestern 41-7. TCU up 21-7 on Arkansas State. The late game, Arizona home for Northern Illinois. A couple upsets in the top 25 today. Number 16, SMU loses to number 23, Louisville, 21-17. Not really an upset, I don't know. Well, this is an upset. Kentucky beats number 9, Texas A&M, 31-21. Alabama, 50-38 over Florida State. It's Missouri right now leading Troy, 27-17. Notre Dame leads Michigan State, 27-10. Ole Miss leading LSU, 24-21. Tennessee up big on Kennesaw State, 35-3. And number 1, Texas 23-6 over University of Texas San Antonio. 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
0: Second down and 7 for Murray State from its own 38. As Wright takes the ball, throws over the middle, it's intercepted! Intercepted at the 35 and pulled down at the 25-yard line.
1: Oklahoma State a winner tonight over Murray State, 59-0. The Cowboy defense holding Murray State to just 160 total yards in the game. The last time that the Cowboys held an opponent to that few yards, under 200 yards of total offense, was when they gave up just 108 at Texas Tech in November of 2021. The Cowboys won that game 23-0. Of course, a bigger margin of victory this evening. But Oklahoma State rewriting some of the last time it happened things in the media guide this evening. Let's go back down to Deion Amade, who's with a member of that Cowboy defense. Deion?
2: Yeah, with my boy Isaiah Chisholm. Isaiah. Yeah. Man, talk about your performance today and talk about your defense today.
26: Definitely start with the defense first. I think, you know, we came out and did what we were supposed to do. We practiced really hard, and, you know, we practiced for these type of moments. And, you know, individually, you know, there was definitely some plays I felt like I left out there. You know, we started subbing towards the end, so, you know, you can't really get those plays back. But, you know, I'm just happy to be a part of a defense like this, definitely.
2: Speaking of, I mean, going into the season, there were a lot of question marks about, you know, a number of the units and the performance that they were going to get. Everybody was excited about this offense,
26: yes,
2: but nobody was thinking about this defense.
26: Yeah.
2: Did you guys, you know, kind of take that personally, and has it shown in your performance to start the season?
26: No, I don't know if we really, you know, looked into that type of stuff. We're a group that is just going to put our heads down and work, you know, and the work at the end of the day is going to show itself, so... You know, you can't really get caught up in, you know, the media and anything else that's really going on outside.
2: So today specifically, were there things on tape that you kind of knew you could kind of take advantage of and have some fun with on the football field?
26: Oh, definitely. Just making sure that we stop the run. Like every game, that is always going to be an emphasis. Just knowing that, you know, we have the right footwork, you know, pre-snap and post-snap, and, you know, tackling well. I feel like, you know, we've definitely stepped up since the first game, tackling wise, and, you know, just doing our jobs. And once that stuff starts to roll, like, we can just fly around and do what we do.
2: For sure, for sure. So, speaking of pre-snap, earlier in the preseason, in the pregame, we were talking a lot about, you know, the pre-snap motions and the pre-snap shifts and the three quarterbacks that you guys were going to have to face between these guys. So, tell me about the preparation for that and how did it unfold in the game and on the field?
26: Yeah, definitely. You know, we really didn't know what quarterback was going to be out there, whether it was going to be two, three, or four. And they all have their different games, like threes and runners. So that kind of, you know, you got to make sure you got QB spies on, you know, your chase exchange, stuff like that. So definitely whatever quarterback is out there, you got to make sure that you know. And I've been studying the film throughout the week, so you know what his tendencies are and also what, you know, you can anticipate what he's going to do based on, you know, who's out there.
2: Yep. So now moving forward, I mean, putting this win behind us and moving forward to Big 12 play next week, you know, West Virginia, they got a dual threat quarterback over there as well. What are you looking forward to about this level of competition and, you know, going to Morgantown?
26: Yeah, definitely the competition. You know, you want to be able to play against the best so you can really see where you're at, you know, individually and as a team. And, you know, we start getting into these bigger games, just the environment's going to be electric. Like, you want to be able to play in those type of stadiums, and the fans are roaring. Like, you want to be in those places.
2: Well, trust me, from somebody who can speak with experience, Morgantown is definitely going to give you the environment,
26: yes,
2: and the energy that you need. So good luck next week, and hey, man, prepare and practice hard.
26: Yes, sir.
2: All right.
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2: That's Isaiah Chisholm, the linebacker for Oklahoma State. Adam, right back to you.
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0: Handoff, it's Hawkins, right side, 35 to the 30, cuts left, 25 to the 20, along the right hash, and brought down inside the 15 at the 13-yard line. A gain of 32 for Caleb Hawkins.
1: 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That Hawkins run, officially in the stats, a 33-yard run, which is the longest of the day for Oklahoma State. He ended up with 11 carries for 72 yards. And one of the guys that was helping clear the way for that is with Deion Amade down in the Cowboy locker room. Deion, let's go down to you.
2: Thank you, Adam. Sitting here with Sean Torgerson. My man, tell me how it felt to be out there on that field today, especially after a big performance last week and then getting back on the field against this type of competition. How was it?
12: Yeah, it was a ton of fun. Gotta get out there. We all got to show. All the starters got to show what we got to do. The backup guys got to get in. It's fun to see the young bucks go out and ball. It's a ton of fun.
2: All right, Murray State. Talk about the level and the competition. How were they? Be honest with us. How were they today?
12: Man, we're never gonna count anyone out. I mean, personally, I came from an FCS school last year, so I know how it goes down. Yeah, it was just, we practiced the same. Just as we did for Oregon, and just go out there and play. I mean, they got dogs, we got dogs.
2: As far as the continuity on the offensive line through three games and going into Big 12 play, how has it been in that room, and what are you guys looking forward to going forward?
12: Man, we've had a lot of changes, a lot of people moving around, and I mean, I can tell, like, at that game we're starting to connect pretty well. It's going to be something fun for the rest of the season.
2: All right, now this is going to be a little bit of a different question, but just something for the fan base. What's something that the fans don't know this a week-to-week basis, especially during game time, that could kind of give them a little bit of empathy about what you guys deal with over there in the trenches?
12: I mean, yeah, I mean, coming in the trenches, we don't get a ton of love for what we do. I mean, we're out there in the 100-degree heat just going at it with each other for 2 to 3 hours during practice, hot, sweaty. I mean, we don't do it for the love. We do it to see the scoreboard at the end of the game. I mean, we're just out there to work.
2: I love that. So with that being the case, all right, going into Big 12 play, what are you excited about?
12: I'm excited for the competition. I know there's dogs on every single team, just seeing those different fronts, different D linemen, different backers. I'm real excited.
2: Well, thank you, sir, and good luck in Big 12 play.
12: Thanks for having me.
2: Well, that is my man, Sean Torgerson. Back to you, Adam.
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1: 59-0 the final, Oklahoma State over Murray State tonight. We'll recap the scoring in our final segment when we return in just a moment. 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
1: Adam Hildebrand back with you one final time from Boone Pickens Stadium. Oklahoma State improves to 2-1 on the season as we see some lightning off in the distance over by Enid. But the Cowboys win it 59-0 here over the Murray State Racers tonight. Let's take a look back through the scoring. It was plentiful for the Cowboys tonight. They got a stop on the opening drive of the game. Then on their first offensive possession went right down the field. And Drew Messemaker with a little flick to Miles Coleman.
19: Morgan McFaul, the BMI transfer, is now the wing on the left side. Receivers tight to the formation. And Messemaker with a jet flip around right end and into the end zone. Pistols firing. Touchdown, Oklahoma State. Miles Coleman.
1: That was the first of what would become five touchdown passes for Drew Messemaker in the contest. The next time, late in the first quarter, it was a pass to his old buddy, Wyatt Young.
19: 7-0 Cowboys as Messemaker capes the snap, throws it toward the right corner of the end zone, and the pass is caught. A great diving catch by Wyatt Young. Pistols firing. Touchdown, Oklahoma State.
1: Kick was good. 14-0 Cowboys at that point. Then we pick it back up early on in the second quarter. 13:05 to play in the second. Justin Bowick had already caught some passes by this point, but this time he got in the end zone for the first time tonight.
19: On third down, it's a slant over the middle. Caught by Bowick. Bowick toward the left. Headed toward the end zone. Pistols firing. Touchdown, Oklahoma State. Justin Bowick.
1: Kick was good, 21-0 Cowboys at that point. Then about 6 minutes later, Sam Keltner from about 23 yards out, fairly short range, but he got it done.
19: 23-yard attempt. Never missed inside of 40. Snap back, ball down, kick in flight, and he continues to be perfect on the short and medium range kicks.
1: Keltner has been really, really good for Oklahoma State so far this year. He was key last week in the win against Oregon as well. Then, with about 3:40 remaining in the third quarter, right back to the air, Drew Messemaker to Justin Bowick again.
19: Two wide right, one left. Messemaker gets the ball. It's a play-action pass. Steps up, throws near side, man open. It's caught at the 15, right sideline. Bowick to the 10. Is he into the end zone? He is! Pistols firing. Touchdown, Oklahoma State.
1: You're seeing the combination of size and speed that Bowick has to work with. The kick was good. That made it 31-0. Oklahoma State going into the halftime locker room. And then coming out of the half, Cowboys got the ball. It did not take long. Drew Messemaker through the air again, this time to Terrence Lewis.
19: First and 10, Cowboys at the Murray 31. Messemaker gets the ball, fakes a handoff, throws it deep down the middle toward the end zone. The pass is caught by Terrence Lewis in the end zone. Pistols firing. Touchdown, Oklahoma State. Terrence Lewis, the first of his Cowboy career.
1: Terrence Lewis being rewarded. The kick was good. 38-0 Oklahoma State at that point. He was rewarded because he's really done a nice job coming back to the quarterback and finding space in some of these QB scramble situations for Messemaker. Then it was time for some other guys to get some action. Broderick Veers with his first touchdown pass at Oklahoma State to Carson Kolb.
19: Two wide right and one left. The true freshman, Roderick Beers in the shotgun, takes the ball. Fakes a handoff, throws over the middle. Man wide open, it's caught. Pistols firing. Touchdown, Oklahoma State. Second touchdown of the year for Carson Cole.
1: Extra point good again. Cowboys led 45-0 at that point. Then it was time to finally put the ball in the end zone on the ground a little bit. First time from Trey Page.
19: First and goal at the 6 for the Cowboys. Hand off to Page. Left side bounces it outside, and he'll just cruise into the end zone. Pistols firing. Touchdown, Oklahoma State for Trey Page, the 3rd.
1: Kick was good there, 52-0 in Oklahoma State. Then we had a superhero sighting. Batman made an appearance inside Boone Pickens Stadium.
19: First and goal, handoff to Mason, straight ahead, and he blasts through a tackler. K.D. Jones blasts his way through a tackler and into the end zone. Touchdown, Oklahoma State. Little pistols firing for K.D. Jones.
1: Jones, a guy a lot of people were excited to see, played at both Broken Arrow and Jinx in his high school days, and getting in the end zone in just his third game in his time here in Stillwater. It all added up to a 59-0 victory for Oklahoma State. The Cowboys get it done, improving to 2-1 on the season and heading into the start of Big 12 play next Saturday, a 6 o'clock Central Time kick out in Morgantown as the Cowboys start their Big 12 campaign. Thank you so much to everyone for tuning in tonight. A big thank you to all my cohorts up here. Dave Hunziker, John Holcomb, Dion Amade, Britt Lockhart, pushing all the buttons to keep us on the air as well. We just really appreciate everybody coming along for the ride. We're looking forward to starting that ride in Big 12 play in a week's time. Our coverage for that game pregame, we'll start at the Stonewolf Casino at 4 o'clock Central Time. That's also conveniently when the unlimited crab legs start going on. So come out, have some seafood, join us for some football talk as Oklahoma State gets ready to take on West Virginia next week. Thank you so much for tuning in. A big thank you to Bobby Blackburn back in the studio in Jeff City for keeping us on the air tonight as well. Again, your final score. Oklahoma State improves to 2-1 with a win 59-0 over Murray State tonight. I'm Adam Hildebrandt saying good night and God bless from Boone Pickens Stadium in Stillwater. This has been Cowboy Football from Learfield.
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1: I'm Roxanne Evans. Saudi Arabia on edge tonight after Houthi rebels attempted a ballistic missile strike on Riyadh. Saudi officials say the missile was intercepted with no casualties.
2: For the first time in months, emergency air raid alerts sounded overnight across the capital as residents reported hearing loud explosions. It comes after days of escalating conflict between the kingdom and the Iran-backed Houthi rebels in neighboring Yemen.
1: That's Fox's Stephanie Bennett. The Houthis pose a growing threat to global energy supplies. The U.S. military saying it struck a boat suspected of drug smuggling in the Caribbean, killing four people. And world leaders head to New York next week for the U.N. General Assembly. Major conflicts in Iran, Ukraine, Gaza, and other global crises expected to dominate. 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
1: Chances of showers and thunderstorms for Sunday. Some of those could be on the strong to severe side as we get into Sunday afternoon and into Sunday evening, mainly a damaging wind threat. High temperatures could still reach the low 90s, but a cool down behind the front. How about highs in the low 80s on Monday? In the 2 News Weather Center, I'm Chief Meteorologist Michael Sager.
2: They don't want to hire you because your paper might say Oklahoma School for the Blind.
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2: 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I'd love it if you join me. I think you'll like what you hear. My name is Doug York. Please see me on Sunday.
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1: Chances of showers and thunderstorms for Sunday. Some of those could be on the strong to severe side as we get into Sunday afternoon and into Sunday evening, mainly a damaging wind threat. High temperatures could still reach the low 90s, but a cool down behind the front. How about highs in the low 80s on Monday? In the 2 News Weather Center, I'm Chief Meteorologist Michael Sager.
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0: 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I'm gonna be just. That's not funny, huh?
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1: I'm Deborah Valentine. President Trump has returned to the White House from Camp David earlier than expected. The president was not expected back in the nation's capital until Sunday. No official reason has been given as to the reason why. President Trump will address the UN during his General Assembly session in New York beginning next week. Fox's C.B. Cotton reports it comes amid tight security for world leaders.
2: It'll be a busy week for President Trump and a busy week for those tasked with protecting him and the rest of the more than 130 world leaders who are expected here for the United Nations General Assembly.
1: On Wednesday, President Trump hosts Chinese leader Xi Jinping at the White House for a state dinner. The U.S. military says it struck a suspected narco-terrorist drug boat in the Caribbean. At least four deaths are reported. 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
1: Chances of showers and thunderstorms for Sunday. Some of those could be on the strong to severe side as we get into Sunday afternoon and into Sunday evening, mainly a damaging wind threat. High temperatures could still reach the low 90s, but a cool down behind the front. How about highs in the low 80s on Monday? In the 2 News Weather Center, I'm Chief Meteorologist Michael Sager.
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1: Chances of showers and thunderstorms for Sunday. Some of those could be on the strong to severe side as we get into Sunday afternoon and into Sunday evening, mainly a damaging wind threat. High temperatures could still reach the low 90s, but a cool down behind the front. How about highs in the low 80s on Monday? In the 2 News Weather Center, I'm Chief Meteorologist Michael Sager.
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1: I'm Roxanne Evans. World leaders gather in New York for the UN General Assembly, where President Trump will speak. This as the Iran conflict continues. Republican Representative Tim Burchett on Fox's The Big Weekend Show says President Trump made the world safer.
2: The Iranians were close to nuclear. They were getting ready to launch Armageddon, for what I understand. If President Trump had intervened over there, Iran would have a nuclear weapon. They would have launched against Israel or somebody else.
1: Democrats point to high oil prices, though. And protesters meet pop concert in Philadelphia outside of Ed Sheeran's show, angry for dropping Macklemore from the bill. Sheeran called the situation in Gaza catastrophic and unjustifiable. 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
1: Chances of showers and thunderstorms for Sunday. Some of those could be on the strong to severe side as we get into Sunday afternoon and into Sunday evening, mainly a damaging wind threat. High temperatures could still reach the low 90s, but a cool down behind the front. How about highs in the low 80s on Monday? In the 2 News Weather Center, I'm Chief Meteorologist Michael Sager.
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1: Chances of showers and thunderstorms for Sunday. Some of those could be on the strong to severe side as we get into Sunday afternoon and into Sunday evening, mainly a damaging wind threat. High temperatures could still reach the low 90s, but a cool down behind the front. How about highs in the low 80s on Monday? In the 2 News Weather Center, I'm Chief Meteorologist Michael Sager.
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5: Well, my daddy left home when I was 3, and he didn't leave much to Ma and me. Just this old guitar and an empty bottle of booze. 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Well, he must have thought that it was quite a joke, and it got a lot of laughs from lots of folks. Seems I had to fight my whole life through. Some gal would giggle and I'd get red, and some guy'd laugh and I'd bust his head. I'll tell you, life ain't easy for a boy named Sue.

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I tell you, I've fought tougher men, but I really can't remember when. He kicked like a mule and he bit like a crocodile. 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He said, son, this world is rough, and if a man's gonna make it, he's gotta be tough. 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

0: 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And if I ever have a son, I think I'm gonna name him Bill or George, anything but Sue. I still ain't that man.
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1: News. I'm Deborah Valentine. President Trump returning to the White House from Camp David earlier than expected. We get more from Fox's Chanley Painter.
2: It's not clear what prompted him to come back a day early. His return comes as his administration weighs next steps in the war with Iran.
1: The president's early return follows Yemen's Iran-backed Houthi rebels launching a thwarted ballistic missile attack on Saudi Arabia's capital city of Raida. The attack marks a major escalation in the regional conflict. President Trump will attend this week's General Assembly in New York, where Fox's C.B. Cotton reports there's heightened security.
3: The Secret Service works with 20 partner agencies, including the NYPD and the Department of War, all monitoring for potential threats across the city.
1: Authorities say there's no known credible threat at this time heading into the General Assembly. 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
2: Chances of showers and thunderstorms for Sunday. Some of those could be on the strong to severe side as we get into Sunday afternoon and into Sunday evening, mainly a damaging wind threat. High temperatures could still reach the low 90s, but a cool down behind the front. How about highs in the low 80s on Monday? In the 2 News Weather Center, I'm Chief Meteorologist Michael Sager.
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1: Chances of showers and thunderstorms for Sunday. Some of those could be on the strong to severe side as we get into Sunday afternoon and into Sunday evening, mainly a damaging wind threat. High temperatures could still reach the low 90s, but a cool down behind the front. How about highs in the low 80s on Monday? In the 2 News Weather Center, I'm Chief Meteorologist Michael Sager.
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1: News, I'm Roxanne Evans. Saudi Arabia intercepted a Houthi ballistic missile aimed at Riyadh. No casualties were reported.
2: For the first time in months, emergency air raid alert sounded overnight across the capital as residents reported hearing loud explosions. It comes after days of escalating conflict between the kingdom and the Iran-backed Houthi rebels in neighboring Yemen.
1: Fox's Stephanie Bennett. Ed Sheeran breaks down in tears as he returns to the stage in Philadelphia Saturday night. The singer apologized to fans saying, "I'm so, so sorry." He addressed the controversy over dropping Macklemore and called the situation in Gaza catastrophic and unjustifiable. World leaders head to New York next week for the UN General Assembly. Major international conflicts in Iran, Ukraine, Gaza, all expected to dominate the discussion. 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
1: Chances of showers and thunderstorms for Sunday. Some of those could be on the strong to severe side as we get into Sunday afternoon and into Sunday evening, mainly a damaging wind threat. High temperatures could still reach the low 90s, but a cool down behind the front. How about highs in the low 80s on Monday? In the 2 News Weather Center, I'm Chief Meteorologist Michael Sager.
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0: 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And now it's time for your 2 News weather forecast.
1: Chances of showers and thunderstorms for Sunday. Some of those could be on the strong to severe side as we get into Sunday afternoon and into Sunday evening, mainly a damaging wind threat. High temperatures could still reach the low 90s, but a cool down behind the front. How about highs in the low 80s on Monday? In the 2 News Weather Center, I'm Chief Meteorologist Michael Sager.
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1: News. I'm Deborah Valentine. President Trump returned to the White House on Saturday, a day earlier than planned, from Camp David. More from Fox's Chanley Painter.
2: His return comes as his administration weighs next steps in the war with Iran and ahead of his trip to New York for the UN General Assembly.
1: The White House has not issued an official reason for the early return. President Trump's early return comes after Saudi Arabia confirms Yemen's Houthi rebels tried to attack its capital with a ballistic missile.
3: Video shows flames and a large plume of black smoke near King Khalid International Airport in Saudi Arabia's capital of Riyadh.
1: That's Fox's Stephanie Bennett reporting. No casualties were reported. The Houthis pose a growing threat to global energy supplies following territorial gains along the Red Sea coastline. 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
1: Chances of showers and thunderstorms for Sunday. Some of those could be on the strong to severe side as we get into Sunday afternoon and into Sunday evening, mainly a damaging wind threat. High temperatures could still reach the low 90s, but a cool down behind the front. How about highs in the low 80s on Monday? In the 2 News Weather Center, I'm Chief Meteorologist Michael Sager.
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1: Chances of showers and thunderstorms for Sunday. Some of those could be on the strong to severe side as we get into Sunday afternoon and into Sunday evening, mainly a damaging wind threat. High temperatures could still reach the low 90s, but a cool down behind the front. How about highs in the low 80s on Monday? In the 2 News Weather Center, I'm Chief Meteorologist Michael Sager.
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1: I'm Roxanne Evans. World leaders in New York for next week's UN General Assembly. And this as the Iran conflict continues. Republican Representative Tim Burchett on Fox's The Big Weekend Show says President Trump made the world safer.
2: The Iranians were close to nuclear. They were getting ready to launch Armageddon, from what I understand. If President Trump had intervened over there, Iran would have a nuclear weapon. They would have launched against Israel or somebody else.
1: Democrats blame the Trump administration for high oil prices. Protesters outside of Ed Sheeran's show in Philadelphia, angry for dropping Macklemore from the bill. Inside, Sheeran delivered an emotional apology. 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
1: Chances of showers and thunderstorms for Sunday. Some of those could be on the strong to severe side as we get into Sunday afternoon and into Sunday evening, mainly a damaging wind threat. High temperatures could still reach the low 90s, but a cool down behind the front. How about highs in the low 80s on Monday? In the 2 News Weather Center, I'm Chief Meteorologist Michael Sager.
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1: Chances of showers and thunderstorms for Sunday. Some of those could be on the strong to severe side as we get into Sunday afternoon and into Sunday evening, mainly a damaging wind threat. High temperatures could still reach the low 90s, but a cool down behind the front. How about highs in the low 80s on Monday? In the 2 News Weather Center, I'm Chief Meteorologist Michael Sager.
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1: I'm Paul Stevens. President Trump returning to the White House from Camp David earlier than expected. Fox's Chanley Painter.
2: It's not clear what prompted him to come back a day early. His return comes as his administration weighs next steps in the war with Iran.
1: And the president's early return following Yemen's Iran-backed Houthi rebels launching a thwarted ballistic missile attack on Saudi Arabia's capital city of Riyadh. President Trump also set to attend this week's UN General Assembly in New York, where Fox's C.B. Cotton tells us there is heightened security.
3: The Secret Service works with 20 partner agencies, including the NYPD and the Department of War, all monitoring for potential threats across the city.
1: And authorities say, though, there's no known credible threat at this time heading into that UN General Assembly. 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

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Dang me, dang me. 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
2: Chances of showers and thunderstorms for Sunday. Some of those could be on the strong to severe side as we get into Sunday afternoon and into Sunday evening, mainly a damaging wind threat. High temperatures could still reach the low 90s, but a cool down behind the front. How about highs in the low 80s on Monday? In the 2 News Weather Center, I'm Chief Meteorologist Michael Sager.
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Goodman wrote that song, and he told me it was the perfect country and western song. I wrote him back a letter and I told him it was not the perfect country and western song because he hadn't said anything at all about mama or trains or trucks or prison or getting drunk. Well, he sat down and wrote another verse to the song and he sent it to me, and after reading it I realized that my friend had written the perfect country and western song. And I felt obliged to include it on this album. The last verse goes like this here.

0: 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I'd like to invite you to join me every weekday morning for the morning show from 6 to 10 a.m. It includes the ever-popular Trade Winds show from 8 to 9 a.m. Got something to buy, sell, or trade, call 918-431-1350. 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
1: Chances of showers and thunderstorms for Sunday. Some of those could be on the strong to severe side as we get into Sunday afternoon and into Sunday evening, mainly a damaging wind threat. High temperatures could still reach the low 90s, but a cool down behind the front. How about highs in the low 80s on Monday? In the 2 News Weather Center, I'm Chief Meteorologist Michael Sager.
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1: News, I'm Angelo Bavaro. U.S. embassies across the Middle East are issuing new security alerts, urging Americans to remain vigilant.
2: The alerts cite recent fighting between Saudi Arabia and the Iran-backed Houthi militants in Yemen. This after the group claimed attacks on sensitive sites across Saudi Arabia yesterday. Saudi officials confirm air defenses intercepted a ballistic missile over Riyadh.
1: Fox's Chanley Painter. President Trump is back at the White House a day earlier than scheduled, cutting short his weekend at Camp David. The White House has not said why. Security preps underway in New York City ahead of the UN General Assembly this week.
3: It'll be a busy week for President Trump and a busy week for those tasked with protecting him and the rest of the more than 130 world leaders.
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2: Chances of showers and thunderstorms for Sunday. Some of those could be on the strong to severe side as we get into Sunday afternoon and into Sunday evening, mainly a damaging wind threat. High temperatures could still reach the low 90s, but a cool down behind the front. How about highs in the low 80s on Monday? In the 2 News Weather Center, I'm Chief Meteorologist Michael Sager.
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You know, I've always believed that when you feel something, especially something good for someone, you shouldn't keep it from them. You should let them know. But I also believe that if you think it's love, there's really no need to bring it up. If you know, there's no chance for it to grow. But it seems like I'm always coming up with contradictions.

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So you see, I guess I was right in one way that I never told you this. And I don't really know why I'm telling you now, but I just kind of

Hey y'all, it's Lance Rourke. I'm excited to be playing at Denim & Diamonds, benefiting Helping Crisis this year. Helping Crisis is a grassroots organization dedicated to helping survivors of our local community. It's going to be a really big time. We're going to have a lot of fun. We're going to be at the Canebrake October 3rd in Wagner, Oklahoma. Hope to see you there.

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1: Chances of showers and thunderstorms for Sunday. Some of those could be on the strong to severe side as we get into Sunday afternoon and into Sunday evening, mainly a damaging wind threat. High temperatures could still reach the low 90s, but a cool down behind the front. How about highs in the low 80s on Monday? In the 2 News Weather Center, I'm Chief Meteorologist Michael Sager.
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0: Mamus Moses. Sit down on a Mamus. 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
1: I'm Paul Stephens. President Trump returning to the White House from Camp David earlier than expected. This as U.S. embassies in the Middle East issue new alerts amid heightened tensions across the area.
2: They did not state a specific threat, but called for Americans to exercise heightened vigilance and be aware of potential travel disruptions in the region. The alerts cite recent fighting between Saudi Arabia and the Iran-backed Houthi militants in Yemen.
1: And that's Fox's Chan Lee Painter. No official comment on the president's early return to D.C. The president set to attend this week's upcoming UN General Assembly in New York City.
3: All of those world leaders coming here to New York City for the General Assembly has triggered one of the largest security operations of the year. Thankfully, there are no known credible threats.
1: And that's Fox's CB Cotton in New York. 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
1: 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And now it's time for your 2 News weather forecast.
2: Chances of showers and thunderstorms for Sunday. Some of those could be on the strong to severe side as we get into Sunday afternoon and into Sunday evening, mainly a damaging wind threat. High temperatures could still reach the low 90s, but a cool down behind the front. How about highs in the low 80s on Monday? In the 2 News Weather Center, I'm Chief Meteorologist Michael Sager.
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1: Good morning, and welcome to the program. I want to talk to you today about being a good citizen. You know, a lot of people, they think that we should just not worry about, you know, voting or things that are going on in the government because we're Christians and we're not of this world. But the truth is that we are really taught in the Word that we should be good citizens of our country. Our country was founded by people who were escaping religious persecution in England and in Europe. And most of them came over here and showed great courage. You know, back then it was a big deal to get on one of those, you know, wooden boats and travel across the Atlantic Ocean. You know, a lot of people died. A lot of people didn't make it. A lot of people got sick. It was a very, very brave thing to do and desperate, I'm sure, in a lot of cases. But they were escaping religious persecution. You know, in England, for instance, depending on which king was in power or queen, if they were Catholic, then the Protestants were persecuted and not just, you know, talked bad about, but actually burned at the stake, hung, you know, killed in horrible, ugly ways. And if it was a Protestant on the throne, the Catholics were being persecuted. So the first people that came over were Protestants. So I'm assuming that means that at that time there was a Catholic king or queen. And they just wanted to be able to worship Jesus the way they felt led to. Quakers, you know, most Protestants of different denominations. And they came to America to be free. They wanted America to be founded on biblical principles and the law of God. They wanted, you know, when they first got here, of course, we all know the legend of Thanksgiving. They wanted to be friends with the Indians. They tried to be friends with the Indians. Of course, they wanted the Indians to become Christians, which, you know, that's the way it goes, doesn't it? We all want people to agree with us. But the Indians at first were very friendly. Well, that deteriorated, and there was a big massacre at Jamestown, which then, you know, started the deadly hostilities, and it went downhill from there. But it isn't like a lot of

wolves, which I think a lot of our culture has forgotten, that the Indians that were here when the settlers came were very warlike and very brutal. And that caused a lot of the hostility and fear that then was reacted to. So in the early days, when they were trying to decide how to establish the country, and the Constitution and the Declaration of Independence were written, and if you read them, it was startlingly beautiful. All men are created equal. All men have the right to the pursuit of happiness and the inalienable rights given to us by God. It was beautiful. And it was, yes, visionary, and yes, you know, now we look back and, you know, but it has been over the course of the United States, we have made great progress. You know, thousands and thousands of young white men from the North died in the Civil War to set the slaves free. That's the way it has always been. You know, we talk now so much about slavery, but in Africa, slavery was established by black people against other black people, who then sold the people that they had captured to Europeans and Muslims from the Middle East. It was not just a white thing. It was a multicultural thing that's been going on since men found out they could enslave one another. And the United States of America moved by what was right, established that slavery was wrong, and then fought a civil war to win that. And Abraham Lincoln, a wonderful president, I think second only to George Washington, won that war and established civil rights. Did it take longer than that to get there? Yes, it did. And when I was a teenager in the 60s, that's when, our generation rose up and said, you know, enough is enough. We did away with segregation. We did away with persecution. And we thought, and still do think, that being prejudiced against people because of the color of their skin is just stupid. It has nothing to do with a man's character. And that's what Martin Luther King was preaching, that people should be judged by the content of their character, not the color of their skin. And that's the truth. And we knew that it was the truth. We knew it was the truth in the 1960s. And we fought for it. We marched for it. We argued for it. We came against many times our own parents. My father was raised in the South, in New Mexico, and my mother was raised in Texas. And they had some bad attitudes toward black people that we fought and argued with them until they realized, yeah, that's not right. It's not right. And it never was right. It's still not right. And America knows that. We've known it for a long time. So why is there so much talk now about race? Because certain politicians find it expedient to stir up that kind of animosity in order to gain votes. They're doing it now against the Jews. In the United States of America right now, in 2026, there is more hatred of the Jews than I've ever seen in my entire life. And I'm 77 years old. It is unconscionable. It is evil. It is the devil. And anyone that says that Jews are evil is being influenced or controlled outright by the devil. The devil hates the Jews. He hates them because they're God's chosen people. We are also, as Christians, God's chosen people. But the Bible very clearly states that the Jews were the natural olive, and we are the wild olive that has been grafted in, and God loves the Jews. The Bible says very clearly
that Jews

0: Jews have right now, because we're in the age of the Gentiles, the Jews have a veil over their eyes, and they cannot see what is true. But the Bible also clearly says that God is going to remove that veil, and then they're going to receive Jesus as their Messiah. Right now, all over the world, Jews are receiving Jesus as their Messiah. But then God is going to deal with them as a nation. We are not to hate Jews. That is demonic and satanic. You know, Satan hates Jews. He hates women, too, and little babies. I once had a woman in my church that was abducted by a satanic cult. And they tried to impregnate her so that they could have a baby that nobody knew about, so that they could sacrifice that baby to Satan. While she was there in captivity, she saw that take place. She saw a baby skinned alive and sexually molested, and it was such a traumatic experience that it almost ended her. Not too long after that, they abducted a girl off of I-40 that happened to be very bright, and she escaped and helped this woman escape with her. When I met her, she was still addicted to the drugs that they had gotten her addicted to, but God saved her and healed her and delivered her. And the stories that she told were just absolutely numbing. It was hard to listen to about what those people had done to babies and women. And we know that Satanists think that sacrificing a baby to the devil is the best sacrifice because the baby is innocent and therefore the devil is very pleased. Well, in the United States of America, during Roe v. Wade, we sacrificed almost 90 million babies to the devil. Never even got to draw breath because we were being influenced and controlled by the devil. All of my Christian life, I was praying with anybody that would pray with me that God would overthrow Roe v. Wade. And I thank God and our president, Donald Trump, for bringing that to pass, for the people that he put on the Supreme Court that finally realized that our Constitution, which was based on God's law, does not give anyone the right to kill an unborn baby. During my ministry, I've dealt with many women that had been fooled into killing their own offspring, and then when they got saved, realized what a horror they had actually perpetrated against themselves and their own children. And I've had to pray them through and minister to them until they understood that God could forgive even that. But that innocent blood cries out to God from the ground of the United States of America. And all of us that love our country should pray that God would forgive us, not just for that, but for the other sins, the sexual perversion that we have embraced. And our only recourse after prayer, which of course is the most important, is to vote, and to vote for people that believe in God, and people that adhere to God's law, and people, and nowadays, you know, it is absolutely appalling to me how our politicians will just lie when they know it's not true. But there are people that are godless, and they don't know that the Word of God says that all liars have their part in the lake of fire. Lying is an abomination to God, and yet these people will get on they'll be promoting themselves for election and just flat out lie. Lately, we've got people running that for years and years and years, they've said the same thing on the stump. They've said, abolish the police, abolish ICE, let anybody in that wants in, abolish prisons, abolish cash bail, abolish the president, and have just the Congress elect the president. These people are satanic. And now that they're in trouble, they're saying, oh, I don't really believe that anymore. I don't believe that anymore. No, that really isn't what I believe now. They're lying. And if we fall for it, or if our children fall for it, then we're going to end up in a great mess. Because these people who hate Israel, who hate Jews, who hate basically us, are going to act if they're elected. They're going to do something that we're going to regret. So being a good Christian also includes being a good citizen of the United States of America. When my husband and I were first saved, the pastor told my husband that being honest was imperative, that we cannot lie or cheat or steal. And my husband, who came from a long line of businessmen, was used to pulling every, you know, pulling out the stops when he filed his tax returns. And this was a long time ago, like, you know, in the 70s. And the pastor told him, no, if you're going to file your tax return, it has to be totally, scrupulously honest. Well, that was hard for my husband, you know, because he didn't like paying taxes. He used to hold on to his money, you know, and pay his bills like right before they were due. He never paid anything early because he was, you know, getting the interest from the bank. And so, you know, to tell him that he had to be totally scrupulously honest was hard for him. So we prayed about it. And my husband decided, well, if that's what it takes to be a Christian, then that's what we're going to do. And he was sweating bullets, let me tell you. He turned in his perfectly honest tax return, and God showed himself, because he paid less tax than he had ever paid before. God made a believer out of him, and he made the believer out of him by blessing him financially. It was very important to my husband to be blessed financially. But from that day on, he was honest. In fact, he was famous in business for being honest. When he passed away, and a lot of people from town came to his funeral, and they were all business associates, and they said, yeah, boy, Dean, he was honest as the day is long. So he changed, because he was challenged by God to be honest. He did the same thing with his tithe. You know, that was hard for him too, to be told he had to give up 10% of his increase, and that if he didn't pay it, that God expected him to pay it with 20% interest. He paid his tithes down to the penny after that. He was honest. Well, God expects us to obey the law, his law, and the law of the land. A lot of people don't realize that, but in Romans, it's very clear. Read it for yourself. He talks about how policemen and ICE agents or the military or anyone that is enforcing the law is doing it as a minister of God, a minister of justice, and that they don't carry their weapons in vain. They carry them to enforce the law. And therefore, Christians should obey the law. This one was hard for me when I learned it, because I am a famous lead foot, and driving at the speed limit, especially back then, because the president, Nixon, changed the speed limit all over America to 55. Now, he had a good reason, you know. He was trying to save lives, because back then it was the most common form of death for adults was car accidents. So he declared that in all of the America that no one could drive faster than 55. Well, that near killed me. It felt like crawling, because in California, where I was raised, people got on the freeway, went into the fast lane, and drove 80 miles an hour. That had to come to a screeching halt. And one of my friends said, well, Donna, has it ever occurred to you that angels only fly the speed limit? Which made me laugh and also made me repent. And I tried with all of my heart during those years to drive 55, because I wanted to be obey the law of the United States of America. I wanted to obey the law. So we cannot. And, you know, I told my own son this. Look, if you're going to complain about the government, then you are obligated to vote. Not just vote, but find out who you're voting for, because politicians lie. And do some research. You know, now since the, you know, since the internet, it's easy to do research on people. Since they're posting on the internet, it's easy to find out what they really believe. And we should do that. We shouldn't vote for people that are in favor of things that God hates. You know, we were talking in our last service about backbiting. Did you know that it's one of the seven things listed in the Bible that God hates? Talking about people behind their back? Well, what do you think God's impression and opinion would be of people on X, on Facebook, on TikTok, whatever people are on, just really saying ugly, horrible things about people that they don't even know? You know, it just recently was the anniversary of the first year since Charlie Kirk was assassinated. Charlie Kirk was someone that I was very familiar with. I knew what he believed. I agreed with him. And he was very kind to people that disagreed with him. He was not ugly or hateful. He was not what he's been portrayed as being. And all you have to do is look up his videos and watch them for yourself. And yet there are people on you know, Instagram and all the platforms, you know, X and TikTok and the new ones that just basically cater to hate, making fun of him and celebrating his death. And that is anathema to God. God hates that. What God says in his word is that we are to love our enemies, to bless those that curse us, to do good to those who despitefully use us, to overcome evil with good. There is nothing in Christianity or in the Bible that would excuse this kind of hateful, ugly behavior. And that's exactly what it is. It's hateful and ugly. It's odd to me that they call MAGA people and right-wingers ugly and hateful when it isn't us that's doing it. It's them. They hate us. And it's being the real source of it is the devil. The devil has overwhelmed so many of our young people that those of us that are Christians should just be praying all the time for the young people in this country. They've been indoctrinated by communists in college. They've been told that America is an evil country. They've been taught, and it was the devil. It comes straight from the devil. The devil hates America. He wants to destroy it. He hates, you know, communism is a perverted form of Christianity. But the problem with communism is you can't legislate generosity. You can't make people be kind. You can't make them care about their neighbor. The only thing that can make them do that is if they get saved, healed, and delivered. And then from their heart, they want to help people. They want to share. They want to give to charity. They want, you know, the vast majority of charities are run by people of faith. And it comes from a change in their heart. Not, it can't be legislated by government. In every form of communism, the people at the top, the government, they live well. It's the other people that are starving and doing without, because it doesn't work. It has never worked anywhere that it's been implemented. Of course, modern socialists and communists will say, well, it's never been done right. Well, they tried really hard to do it right. The reason why it doesn't work is because it's a stupid philosophy. It doesn't work. It isn't valid. And yet, we've got people now, you know, like I heard the survey of like half of the Democratic Party is in favor of socialism. But socialism has never worked. What works is Christianity and capitalism. It's made more people, it's lifted more people up out of poverty than any other philosophy in the history of the world. And so what we need to do as Christians is vote for Christians and share about Jesus. Everyone on earth is aching for God. They just don't know it. Everyone on earth has a God-sized hole in their heart that only God the Father, Jesus the Son, and the Holy Spirit can fill. And that is the number one priority of God Almighty. God created every one of us in our mother's womb. He doesn't want us to perish. He wants us to have everlasting life. But in order to do that, we have to believe in Jesus. And some people might say, well, are you saying everybody else is going to hell? Yes, that's what Jesus taught. A lot of people say, well, Jesus was a great prophet. Well, he taught, I am the way, the truth, and the life. And no one comes to the Father but by me. Now, in case you don't know this, the Father is the only one that can give you eternal life. And the only way you can get to him is through Jesus Christ, by asking him to be your Savior and making him your Lord. Not just your Savior, but your Lord. That means you study his word. He is the word. And you do it. If someone curses you, you bless them. You don't call them every name ever invented in the English language online. You bless them. You do good to them that despitefully use you. You pray for them. You love them in a way that only we can. We love unconditionally. You know, not too long ago, I had a family come into the church. It was a woman and a few and children, beautiful children. And during the course of our conversation, I realized that she was living with a woman that she considered to be her, I don't know, wife or husband. I don't know. It depends, I guess, on the couple. But and she asked me, well, do you think that because I am a homosexual that I'm going to go to hell? And I said, well, if I was doing something that God called an abomination, I would be very concerned. You know, it isn't just homosexuality that puts you in hell. It's lying, stealing, killing. You know, there are a lot of things listed in Galatians. Read it for yourself. Galatians chapter 5 and 6 that say that you, if you do them, you won't inherit the kingdom of God. It includes unforgiveness, maliciousness, hatred. There are a lot of things that will keep you out of heaven. And I told her, if you really are concerned about your spiritual condition, then read Romans chapter 1 and do some soul searching. Because if you want to get into heaven, you have to line yourself up with God's law. And that was the end of that. I never saw them again. They hated what Jesus said so bad, they killed him. They hated what the disciples said so bad, they killed them all. Every day in this world, a Christian is killed for what they say, because what we're saying is God's law. It's the truth. At some point in our lives, we have to make a decision. What's most important? To me, every time there's an election, it's important that I vote, because I'm voting for God's law to be implemented in the earth. God's law is not grievous. It's, you know, thou shalt not kill, steal, lie, covet your neighbor's property, tell lies about your neighbor, set God first in your life, love your husband, love your wife, love your children. It's pretty simple, and it's pretty defensible when it comes right down to it. So what is our duty? Duty, that's kind of a dirty word nowadays. Our duty is to God and to his law. Our duty is to be a good citizen and vote for what is right, not for what is hateful and destructive. And with God's help, we'll do that. I know a lot of people are confused. But God says if you lack wisdom, he'll give it to you liberally and upbraid you not. So let's ask him to do that. Father, I just pray for everyone who's listening that they're going to understand that your law is still the law of the universe, and that we are to be good citizens as well as good Christians, and vote for people that support you. Father, I ask that if anyone is confused, you'll give them wisdom and upbraid them not, and that we will learn what you want and give it to you, because you are not just our Savior, you're also our Lord. And I thank you for that in Jesus' name. Amen.
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4: John Angelo Bavaro, President Trump making a return home from his trip to Camp David earlier than expected.
5: It's not clear what prompted him to come back a day early. His return comes as his administration weighs next steps in the war with Iran.
4: Fox's Chanley Painter, President Trump also will welcome Chinese leader Xi Jinping to the U.S. this week.
6: The two will delve into some tough topics like AI, Iran, and trade.
4: Fox's Madeline Rivera. Ed Sheeran apologizing as he opened his Philadelphia concert last night.
7: What happened in Israel and at the Nova Music Festival on October 7th was horrific and compounded centuries of Jewish pain. What is happening in Gaza is catastrophic and unjustifiable.
4: This comes amid the fallout over opener Macklemore being dropped after making pro-Palestinian comments on stage. 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
12: Chances of showers and thunderstorms for Sunday. Some of those could be on the strong to severe side as we get into Sunday afternoon and into Sunday evening, mainly a damaging wind threat. High temperatures could still reach the low 90s, but a cool down behind the front. How about highs in the low 80s on Monday? In the 2 News Weather Center, I'm Chief Meteorologist Michael Sager.
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14: How's it going, man?
13: It's going great, man. It's good. It's not been a long time since I've seen you. I actually got to hang out a little bit last night, do a little diddling on guitars.
14: Love that. Figuring out going on. We figured out something.
13: You got it. Sometimes there's a lot that comes out, and sometimes there's just figuring it out that comes out.
14: Whatever we figured out, I can't find it. So maybe we'll find it again, that maybe it's lost forever.
15: I bet we'll discover it.
14: As the best things are.
15: I think we'll discover it. Now, I want to ask you, you've kind of made yourself one of the patrons of Tahlequah. You can find your van and you perform in a lot of places. How long have you been playing in Tahlequah?
14: Shoot, that's a good question. Certainly more consistent than ever these days. It's probably 2015 or 16 is when I started playing around here.
15: That's a good decade put in working. Do you remember what venue that was?
14: Probably the Branch.
15: Okay.
14: Started getting going at the Branch, and then it's been cool to see the addition of different places to play around town with Kroner, and Dwayne's has got it going on.
15: Dwayne's got a nice facelift.
14: Then, you know, when summer hits, there's things on the river, there's things on the lake. It's a very vibrant community. I know per capita, there's probably more places to play, as many places to play as anywhere.
15: You know, and I think people don't hear that enough. I think it's easy to, in a small town, to kind of complain and think that woe is me.
14: And this is not a small town anymore. It's a big town and it's a little city.
15: Yeah, it is growing.
14: It just feels, you know, it doesn't have the small town stagnation. There's qualities to small towns. And this, like I said, this isn't there's something else going on here than your typical small town.
15: I hear you, man. There's a lot going in and out, a lot of people coming in and out.
14: It's not Muskogee, and I respect Muskogee.
15: Right, yeah, it's a great town. One of the original big ones.
14: It's not Muskogee.
15: Nope, it's somewhere. Tahlequah really is its own place. Because of the college and the tribes, I've often described to people that don't know it, it's like Portlandia meet Reservation Dogs. It's got this weird college feel, but then the Native American population and the tribes being so big on financing things makes them very involved.
14: I think, man, I always wondered what that was, because people, even though time's fluid and they continue to change and always will, but there's always been that thing with Cherokee County and Tahlequah in my heart that, like, there's been a draw here. It's as long as I can remember. One theory I have is the water. There's good water flowing.
15: That's a good theory, everything will
14: come from that. Like, wildlife around the creeks that flow, and then the humans shall follow, and the vibrant times after that.
15: You know, I couldn't agree more. Tahlequah, the water definitely brings people in the summer. There's no doubt about that. You got floating in the lake, and those are two totally different cultures and worlds altogether.
14: And it will just bring, before electricity days,
15: old pioneer days,
14: and they're just wandering about. People are going to stop here.
15: I love your perspective. It's really not jaded about Tahlequah. And having moved here in high school, I went through a period of this isn't my hometown to, oh, this is my hometown, and I forgot to enroll in or try to go to any other colleges, and I just was like, now I'm here. I like it.
14: Yeah.
15: And everybody's got their own kind of flow with that. I know in high school I used to joke, like, go ahead and leave. You'll come back.
14: Yeah.
15: It's a bowl shape. If you get to the edge of Cherokee County, you will fall down to the middle of downtown.
14: I feel you. I mean, I keep coming back. I don't know. It's anybody who's from here, and you want to go, you should, you know. And then you'll see it for the first time if you've been saturated in it. And you'll see it's kind of a, you know, I think it's getting more notoriety, getting sung about in popular songs and.
15: That does help. Yeah, people like to know where they're talking about in the songs.
14: It does kind of fall, slipped under the radar of the brochure that suffocates what was special about a place.
15: I like the way you put that. Very interesting. Now, one of my favorite people who's a big Dan Martin fan is my former football coach, Coach Frank.
14: Oh, yeah.
15: He's a big, big Dan Martin fan, and not just for the music.
14: I'm a Coach Frank fan.
15: Yeah, there you go. But he likes you beyond the music. You actually helped out a couple of Tahlequah grads on their first college visits.
14: Oh, yeah. Yeah, I've played football over at Arkansas Tech, which is a Division II school. We used to play NSU first game for a stretch, and one year it was recruiting weekend, and seems like I was always getting asked to host a recruit from Oklahoma, certainly, if there was one coming in.
15: Oh, because you were the Okie in-house?
14: I was in the, you know, there were some Okies, but most kids were from Arkansas that went there. But so if there was a prospect from Oklahoma, certainly if there was a linebacker.
15: Oh, yeah.
14: You know, from Oklahoma, which I was a linebacker, you know, I was asked to host. And, yeah, Brent Childs came over, and we didn't get him. I think he had a girlfriend that was going to NSU. And
15: yeah,
14: so, he had a good time, and we enjoyed him. I remember he had a memorable handshake. It was like shaking the hands of a Paul Bunyan's kin.
15: I do remember that about Brent. Brent, big, strong hands, for
14: big,
15: sure.
14: I shook his hand one time.
15: And it's still stuck with you.
14: Think about it constantly.
15: Cool.
14: No, I haven't seen him since, but I was hoping he would come to Tech. Because he would have fit in.
15: Right.
14: Maybe by saying that is just me saying I liked him.
15: Yeah, you want
14: And he was from Tahlequah, lo and behold.
15: Absolutely. It's funny you brought up Arkansas Tech and them playing NSU pretty regularly a lot of times.
14: We did for a while.
15: I think I was a part of a bunch of hooligan ninth graders that might have made our way off with an Arkansas Tech ball in 02.
14: Heck yeah. Where's that ball at?
15: I don't know. Michael Hewitt ran with it and called us from under a car and said, I got the ball. But it was
14: awesome.
15: We recovered it from a field goal in the parking lot, and the red shirt guys from Arkansas Tech almost got it from us. This is like the eighth attempt.
14: That's awesome.
15: For us to try to keep it. And I heaved that thing across the street to Dano's.
14: Understandable.
15: Oh, my goodness. When we got the call back from the guy that ran to a whole other neighborhood and wound up with it, we were like, we got the ball?
14: Yeah, it's got the Tech logo. And
15: oh, it was phenomenal.
14: Nothing like a college ball, an official ball, even if it's Division II.
15: That was back when the trees were behind the field goal, so it was lucky it wasn't on that side, or it would have been a little more difficult. On that note, you are one of my favorite songwriters in that you're good at capturing sport. That's a hard place for a lot of people to cross over, because not everybody that's musically talented is an athlete.
14: Well, I don't know. It's all just an extension of enthusiasm, you know. I was fortunate to play football, but any kind of extent what this music songwriting life has become, attribute it to just being that's where I've graduated to as a fan of songs.
15: Mm-hmm.
14: You know, and then you just kind of hope the best songs the songs that appeal to me the most kind of strike a chord in the human condition, just regardless of the circumstance of the song, be it very clear or very cryptic. It can strike on a chord the human condition that everybody feels in their own specific way.
15: Yeah, I'm with you.
14: Having played football, and like if I'm going to write, it's not even about the, you know, be it a sport or be it a situation. It's not even about the specifics of the situation, more so than it is the identifying the human condition and what those situations are.
15: Right, the universal feeling behind it.
14: Mm-hmm, mm-hmm.
15: Yeah, tapping into that truth that I know whether I'm writing a song or listening to other songwriters' work, what strikes me, like you're saying, is when I feel like they say something that didn't need to be made up. It was almost found. It was almost like archaeology.
14: Absolutely, man.
15: You know?
14: Absolutely. And I like to think of it that way as well. And, you know, there people say, is that your song or whose song is that? And how we communicate, you say, yes, it is or no, it isn't. But it's their song or it's my song. But they're not something that people you can own, you know.
15: Civil War
14: you
15: tradition.
14: You find them. You know, I like to think of it's something you find, or I've also thought of it like it's a fish you catch. And you can't control it. Fish is going to bite your line. You can develop different techniques and skills to help your chances, but it's still like there's still something out of your control, and you're at the mercy of the fish that bites.
15: Well, you know, and that reminds me of something I often think of in this context, is, and it sounds nerdy, sorry folks, but Mendeleev, the Russian scientist, he came up with the
14: Dmitry Mendeleev?
15: Yeah.
14: What, was he the chemistry guy?
15: Yeah, he came up with the periodic table. But elements. But he said, I don't know if I made that up or if I discovered it. It was somewhere in between.
14: Right. Because it was just there. Because there's elements that have been on the table that were yet to be discovered that have been discovered since.
15: Right.
14: He just kind of found this
15: pattern and layout that made sense. And
14: that was there. It's there.
15: Exactly.
14: Someone was going to find it.
15: Mm-hmm.
14: And it's good to be humble enough to say it's not, you know, not to claim the things you find.
15: Exactly.
14: Just kind of show them.
15: Right.
14: Like, give them to the world.
15: Right. And could somebody maybe have laid it out in a different way that also worked, that explained it? Maybe. But that's not what happened.
14: The truth comes out.
15: Right.
14: The truth comes, you know, there's bubbles of truth in this ocean with infinite depth that are making their way. Or perhaps they're like underneath the ice, and we all have a job to like kind of pierce the bubbles through without breaking the earth we walk on.
15: Now, the metaphor of information, you've got, you know, turtles on turtles on turtles, you've got hats on hats, you've got things that repeat, and once you see the pattern, then it's easier to fill in those gaps in other places. So even, you know, this loose conversation of using Mendeleev as an understanding to talk about songwriting, the idea that there might be something that people have been trying to hint at, trying to say. And honestly, the more mature I get in it, the more I'm in radio. And there's people that, they don't write songs, they don't play songs, but they listen to them with all their hearts.
14: Mm-hmm.
15: a lot of
14: times starts.
15: A lot of times it's because they can't say it themselves, or they haven't figured out how to say it themselves. And so when somebody puts a song out there about your love for your son, your love for your wife, your love for your girlfriend, you all of a sudden have a vehicle to attach those thoughts to.
14: Yeah, yeah, for sure. You know, there's that thing, nothing new under the sun, that has been said. And a lot of the great songs are saying the same thing. And it's just like when people say they hear something that they couldn't say them, they couldn't say it themselves. Well, you couldn't say it like that.
15: Right.
14: But you can figure out how to say it. And then if you can dial, you can bullseye it on what that expression is to you, then someone's going to hear it and have the same experience that you had when you heard someone else say the same thing. There's something to say, and it's been said many times, and we never, you know, when it gets said in an authentic way through a new perspective, it's delicious.
15: I love that you use the word authenticity, because I think people chase originality a lot, and sometimes chasing originality means you avoid an influence. And in that way, it shapes that with its negative space.
14: Oh, man, and I go through the cycle of doing that.
15: Right.
14: You know, you got to kind of constantly disassemble this inflated sense of the self. If you catch a big fish or you find a big arrowhead to show the arrowhead
15: ego,
14: show.
15: Ego shows
14: like,
15: up, too.
14: It's some well, people will, the public will celebrate the person who brings the big fish to the weigh-in. There can be this development of this illusion that you did everything that required that fish to be like you up to, like you're the hero,
15: right?
14: Like no, you just it's what a fish.
15: Yeah,
14: I'm thankful to have been caught it.
15: I think I actually heard an article or read a story where there was a tribe that was very intentionally kind of belittling towards the young hunters when they were the ones with the catch because they didn't want them to ever get an inflated ego and think you were responsible for feeding everybody.
14: Yeah, because that you know what that gets in the way of? Getting the next...
15: Right.
14: You know, hunt, the next hunt.
15: Right, you
14: that
15: fed everybody
14: the
15: today.
14: Efficiency of every hunt forward if you think you start thinking that way. Because you weren't thinking that way when you had that successful hunt.
15: Mm-hmm.
14: And if you're thinking that way next time, you well, your
15: might not work.
14: Heartache's coming.
15: Yeah. And I want to kick back to that still, though. The authenticity, I think, is a worthy goal. I don't think it's impossible because
14: I think it's inevitable.
15: What it admits,
14: and it's also can be a grind of a road to get there. We'll have a trail to forge to cut out of the untraveled wilderness.
15: Absolutely, I just think that you know it admits that you are influenced and that you did have other ideas that came into the building, and that's fine.
14: Mm-hmm. Absolutely, yeah. It's a group. You know, we're all having our shoulder to this wheel. Do what you can while you're here, and help you know, pass the flame when you go. You
15: right.
14: Know?
15: I don't know if this is going to help at all, but you know, I think that it's nature is what happened before, and you can't change it, and nurture is what happens after. Wherever now is, that's what it is.
14: And and you've been nurtured some, and through that nature, and nature will continue. Yeah, the less we can get burdened by something that didn't work out. You know, the better we are going forward. Any kind of regret people can have, and it's a common thing to experience, but I don't think it's a rational arrival at a thought.
15: Yep.
14: I don't know, maybe, I don't even know if that has anything to do with what we're talking about.
15: That was great. Well, no, that's been a conversation with my friend Dan Martin, a songwriter in the Tahlequah and Tulsa area. Man, thank you for letting me let people into our heads and talk about some fun stuff.
14: Oh, those poor people.
15: This has been brought to you by Baker's Furniture. Don't forget free delivery within city limits of Tahlequah. 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Baker's Furniture, 3231 South Muskogee Avenue in Tahlequah. Thank you very much for coming in, Dan. That was a lot of fun.
14: Thanks for having me, man.
15: You bet.
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0: Hey y'all, it's Lance Rourke. I'm excited to be playing at Denim and Diamonds, benefiting Helping Crisis this year. Helping Crisis is a grassroots organization dedicated to helping survivors of our local community. It's going to be a really big time. We're going to have a lot of fun. We're going to be at the Cane Break October 3rd in Wagner, Oklahoma. Hope to see you there.
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1: Chances of showers and thunderstorms for Sunday. Some of those could be on the strong to severe side as we get into Sunday afternoon and into Sunday evening, mainly a damaging wind threat. High temperatures could still reach the low 90s, but a cool down behind the front. How about highs in the low 80s on Monday? In the 2 News Weather Center, I'm Chief Meteorologist Michael Sager.
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1: Paul Stevens, President Trump returning to the White House from Camp David earlier than expected as U.S. embassies in the Middle East issue new alerts and Houthi rebels launch airstrikes aimed at Saudi Arabia.
2: The video shows flames and a large plume of black smoke near King Khalid International Airport in Saudi Arabia's capital of Riyadh.
1: That's Fox's Stephanie Bennett. The president also set to attend this week's U.N. General Assembly in New York City and meet on the sidelines with acting Venezuelan President Delcy Rodriguez. Some members of Congress, though, warning him not to trust her.
3: Delcy, again, I think is somebody who smiles and waves for the cameras, tells us what we want to hear, but ultimately, she's trying to bide her time.
1: That's Ohio Republican Senator Bernie Moreno earlier on Fox and Friends Weekend. 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
1: Chances of showers and thunderstorms for Sunday. Some of those could be on the strong to severe side as we get into Sunday afternoon and into Sunday evening, mainly a damaging wind threat. High temperatures could still reach the low 90s, but a cool down behind the front. How about highs in the low 80s on Monday? In the 2 News Weather Center, I'm Chief Meteorologist Michael Sager.
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said, this is where you get off, boy, cause I'm going back to Alabama. As I stepped out of that Cadillac, I said, mister, many thanks. He said, you don't have to call me mister.

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1: Chances of showers and thunderstorms for Sunday. Some of those could be on the strong to severe side as we get into Sunday afternoon and into Sunday evening, mainly a damaging wind threat. High temperatures could still reach the low 90s, but a cool down behind the front. How about highs in the low 80s on Monday? In the 2 News Weather Center, I'm Chief Meteorologist Michael Sager.
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1: Angelo Bavaro, President Trump weighing next steps on Iran.
2: President Trump tells Fox News he's in a deciding mode and that very big things are going to be happening in the not-so-distant future. The president described the current choices on the table as wiping Iran out, letting them rot economically, or making a deal.
1: Fox's Trey Yingst. Iran, one of those issues world leaders, including President Trump, will discuss as they gather for the UN General Assembly this week. Tight security taking shape in New York City.
3: Thankfully, there are no known credible threats. The Secret Service showed us how it'll be monitoring for anything that could pop up. The Secret Service works with 20 partner agencies, including the NYPD and the Department of War, all monitoring for potential threats.
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2: Chances of showers and thunderstorms for Sunday. Some of those could be on the strong to severe side as we get into Sunday afternoon and into Sunday evening, mainly a damaging wind threat. High temperatures could still reach the low 90s, but a cool down behind the front. How about highs in the low 80s on Monday? In the 2 News Weather Center, I'm Chief Meteorologist Michael Sager.
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0: When you ask customers what they like best about Pasti's Italian Grill in Tahlequah, well, you get dozens of different answers. 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Well, we asked. And the number one reason was the food. Many said the pizza crust was the best that they had ever eaten. Many loved the salad bar and the friendly service. The lunch buffet, well, that was the favorite with the working group. Still, others mentioned the relaxed atmosphere in the evenings. What's your favorite? Pasti's Italian Grill, 4601 South Muskogee Avenue in Tahlequah.
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1: Chances of showers and thunderstorms for Sunday. Some of those could be on the strong to severe side as we get into Sunday afternoon and into Sunday evening, mainly a damaging wind threat. High temperatures could still reach the low 90s, but a cool down behind the front. How about highs in the low 80s on Monday? In the 2 News Weather Center, I'm Chief Meteorologist Michael Sager.
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Ydyn, Dod o'r dilawyd na rhywbawd o'n ni hwn. Ond ysgwy, colo gwyt yw'r steth o't. Di di sreth dan. Ys i'w stid o'n di sgyn o sreth o'n dedyn o'r lai dy dwi li. Sgwy dan testi. 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No yw go a stil ti da. Na an o'n oed y dedon da con. 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Os ysgwy na dwi'n gwaith no'n gesa. This is to us and like the actually not to know what to do any the guy save me thing and then sagu tinel kinigida kinigida tall his suda kinigida suda got hook sagu and the girl tante ji to get look so ne saw tinel nak his to his na to to so ni says that to like actually good not on there the look so ne saw tinel nak his to his gigali hello everybody Thank you for joining me today. My name is Dennis Sixkiller, and you will be listening to the Turkey Voices and Turkey Sounds that's being brought by Turkey Nation. And how y'all doing today? Anything new in your communities? If so, if you have a revival or a benefit singing or whatever you're going to have, if you would like for me to announce it on here, I'd be glad to do it. But if you would, if you let me know about 2 weeks ahead of time, email me or call me, And I'll be glad to announce it for you. With that in mind, here are numbers for Turkey Nation. First one is toll free nationwide, 1-800-256-0671. And my direct number is 918-453-5433. And the other number to tribe headquarters is 918-453-5000. On the program today, I'll tell Turkey Nation news, and we'll hear another Turkey story. And of course, we're going to hear some more beautiful Turkey songs. And I'll teach 5 new Turkey words. And our Turkey speaker would be Risa Catron once again. As she will continue talking about something that she remembered some years gone by. So please stay tuned. Kogan Siv, Delegately, the Gnozalt, the Lord's Nozalon. I need to log in, and you know, head heads, I guess, that's her destiny. He loves Kanan to Wadu, these are like the Kanogito, that's her destiny. His gig on or the genest, to dug a day on. Dog only can see you lid a gidosly to do it. Yes, Esty, let's us with the law sign. And now, here are our first 2 songs of the program today. These songs will be sung by the Illinois River Singers of Truy, Oklahoma. First song is I Will Tell What God Has Done For Me. And the second song is Where the Roses Never Fade. Nona Talega, the Kanogi di Tadosti. He no zuya ne dinogis geseste. Egei anio I diloki dido geseste. Talinena skotini seti hawa dido geseste.

0: Once again, here is Reetha Katran of Tahlequah, Oklahoma. She will continue talking about some things that she remembered from a long time ago. And she has some interesting stories to tell. And I really enjoyed speaking with her. And Reetha, if you haven't been listening, thank you once again for taking time to do the interview with me. And now, here is Reetha Katran of Tahlequah, Oklahoma. No, no, lady, you get off to the road. The look, I says, Knochlaska to Lena Gust on Diska to Law Sign. Oh, do one is a little noislana to a dollar on dealer's dante. Alaska, you go deed, Ogan ye tea dollar. Ogan or Thani used Knochaska. Lid is said asked. You go lily, it says you. You got Knochlana. No, the daughter asked us. I had a knoisless good to learn as good on this good to lose lid to get off to the door to look at any.
1: Now, which I'll pass it,
0: CDIB.
1: read that. Come here. I got something to show you.
0: Mm-hmm.
1: And 5 years the next door. Long room, man, just dog left on that night, you know.
0: Mm-hmm.
1: And I don't know, grow again. I got my white card. I'm an Indian today.
0: Mm-hmm.
1: He think I know how to go way long number. He said, you got to ski since. You watch your head.
0: See, you go to sleep again, eh? Okay.
1: Do you, Julie?
0: Okay. Yeah.
1: Yeah. Mm-hmm. I was going once a year, and I get
0: Mm-hmm. Not Tyson to know those games, is it? $7-$8 an hour
1: Now, por si negue a ti sigue. No
0: una
1: que lo ti toque a su lucha. Sin la yo wanted Republican, Democrat, which one was which. No una. Doy en la gola, que doy chiquem. No una, yo doy con la fensa en la ulu, yo, tan uch tu la yo ne. It's Raven year that you had done. Yeah. Well, I'm trying to get my vote suit that I done. Election time for you then. Hello, you walk in there where he votes cold, was he? Huh? Well, one thing you can do is get cut. No, we got his. But you know, say, look, daddy, this is good, you wish it. Do it, daddy, get Republican. Do it, daddy, get on 10 on. I said, no, it's going to be not even going to be
0: gone. No, no. It was. Det är ditt innehållse att jag ska lava för att jag inte har sina.
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1: har det Na walk na to go go that thing be lastly lost. I was gonna can need last day after day like daddy. And I got Luce. Yes, and I got lost in that night daddy. No, no. I was gonna go away. I guess they're fancy. How could those hills, you know, need were lost?
0: Talk it out then.
1: Need were lost, ain't you? Don't know, got lost. I did she get daddy.
0: Oh, I go only yearly.
1: I guess was like, so when, so thou gave what long gives you. And if you try to give what long gives to you, Helen, that means she nunk I can't fall down.
0: Yeah.
1: You walk what long like if you hit your butt.
0: She know.
1: Yeah. She catch a new word, so that is when you were saying thou there again.
0: Yeah. You'll have used Kratke.
1: Uh-huh.
0: Yeah.
1: Yeah.
0: That's going on, you scared to know. Yeah. Yeah. That's going on. You got another dinner. I'll tell you how it's going to go away, huh? I'll tell you. Didn't
1: I? Boy, that's been years ago.
0: Yeah, Don't know.
1: Daddy.
0: And now here is Janice Ballou and the late Nan Butter to sing Canaan, or some people refer to it as Let's Go to Canaan. It will be the first song. And the second song is Jesus My All. Nona Janice Ballou, Ale, Nan Butters again, Taliga, Jinian Hogi, the Tadasti. The guy, Gainani, the dog says, you got no, Gainani, Idena, and these gone. Talinena, Nessana, who words, Tosa, Willosa, the dog says,

And that's time for turkey words. And as you're getting ready, I'll go over our turkey vowels. We do have six vowels in our language. We have the A, E, I, O, U, and V. And they're pronounced like this. A, E, I, O, U, E. I'll say the English words twice and spell them with the English phonetics twice. Word number one is the word placed, spelled P-L-A-C-E-D, as in you have placed something. This is a two-part word. First part is spelled like this, N-A-H-N-A. Second part, W-U-H-N-V-G-I. Again, when the one's word placed, this is a two-part word. First part is spelled like this, N-A-H-N-A. Second part, W-U-H-N-V-G-I. Word number two is the word places.

D-U-D-O-T-L-V-S-V-I. Word number three is the word placing.

And it's spelled like this. W A H V S G V. Again, number three, the word placing. It's spelled this phonetically. W A H V S G V. Word number four is the word plague. And it's spelled this phonetically. U T L V I S D I S G V. Again, one of four is the word plague.

And it's spelled like this. UTLVISDISGV. Word number five is the word plain, spelled PLAIN. And it's spelled like this with English phonetics. KVHNI. Again, one of five is the word plain, spelled PLAIN, not as an airplane. And phonetically, it's spelled like this. KVHNI. And now, I'll pronounce these words. Number one, the word placed. A two-part word. First part is pronounced like this. Na. Na. Second part. Wu. Na. Gi. And together. Na. 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Wu. 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Number two, the word places. And it's pronounced like this. Do, do, l, s, I. Do, do, l, s, I. Do, do, l, s, I. Number three, placing. And it's pronounced like this. Wa, h, s, g. Wa, h, s, g. Wa, h, s, g. Number four, the word plague. And it's pronounced like this. U l I s d s g. U l I s d s g. U l I s d s g. Number five, the word plane, not as in an airplane. And it's pronounced like this. K

ni, ke ni, ke ni. Now those HN sounds in these words that we had today, they're nasalized sound. So make sure you throw that nasal sound in there, okay? Or you'll change the meaning of the word on some words. So practice these words as much as you can this coming week. And have fun practicing. Now these next two songs were sung at the Johnson Prayer Baptist Church a few years ago. First song is There Is a Happy Land. And that one was led by Dennis Kingfisher. And the second song is Introduction of Public Worship. And that was led by DJ and Francis McCarter. Lono tanigate kanogita do tadosti. Hinonis antoni, dinos dun losti, moody, dinogige satilis, nodded gay sign. Agaye, told him to gay sign. Tudoke says, Dennis Kingfisher to get, ulenan, gay sasti. Talineno, ye ho want to go you he. Tudoke says, son gets no, DJ Francis McCarter. Unin no git ge sesti.

0: And now, let's listen to a story. And I will tell the story in Cherokee. And it's the game between the birds and the animals. Ani zi squa, the birds. Na din na sad. In again, ne? Is animals. So please listen for those. Hlu hlu is Martin. Dewi is a flying squirrel. Klameha is a bat. One that flies, not the one you swing. And Yoana is bear. Wohale is eagle. So listen for those words in this story. And I hope you enjoy it. 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Do you need any lucene? 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Do not, eh? Let's go know you and had these one. You do the good, you know, legal, you need go use a dag, you land a hand on us, they have there. You do not nasty. I let you flee, Lord. You do the good, you know, legal, do not floor, sir. You not ski, is they? Not continue, no, sir. 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A my youth, not all can you love, sir, let all scotch lead the gas, sir. Jeez, good not. Tesca gade dun kile, nuk dina sa dunak toste. 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Toward a land east or to the nigger jeesk, the garden nigger, sir. The last word, and here's a new letter to the nigger guess, I said, I said, steed, but then he's got him not in a sod. Unoski, son, it no. The god jeesk, or a little to you, don't need to know, see, hit. Unigidot, sluka, good to do, killer. A leonic to yet, you go, you. You're doing, lady. Kiloya, tall dunes, dee goose to knee loose, eh? Flasco, you doon tonnel, not loggers on eh, dee's dead, din don egg, a lass luka, a knee loose, a war holler go you, do killer with your knee loose, a little one turd on it until the east, eh? A war holler do con on it. Would you go ahead and not dinners, I guess, I'll do turd on it. Flanon on east or not dinners, I'd need a legal husky, do war sell it. A nice sort of nothing, sir. To go in yes, do let's go in doors. The dog taken the gas to tea, huh? And then, eh? Oh, holly, no. Do what do you do, eh? You do let do, can't eh? I'll send her like the no here, eh? A war holly, toward a little nice sort. Do not know here, sir. I'll let do new to net. Do in door here, does do no thirty. The June still new, Lucy. Go here, do not let it do no thirty. Kiloya, kilo don't tear that. Not a hool jaunty, huh? Don't ask you, sir. A little not square. You know, say you dead, you go hall, a lay. Soon do her dead or dead or slun, and done it. Don't know, Tolliga, would you need go her lay? Not a hool, ask call. A
1: Ale tu no hada to tu no sane. 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Nothing else any lister. Nahi and du totane. Clame heads eh. Cohesic. Squatter think a lot like woundy nurse. Ale hiniago sele. 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U deha dege. Ale nego healer. 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I hear them was squatter. So you all have said, eh? Tears could know. You got to know his tanel, eh? He knew new ways, eh? Skidder shower with a deer, squatless to near the unit, he said. I said the goose, Edda Dunn had not sought school. You still not digging us at the gallop, unit, he said. I said, I'm not so near, eh? Gan egg. Do door her dirt or do no thirsty? Kill on her down there, eh? No. You wash your gan egg daily. You don't have the nest, you don't, eh? None to day the nest, not organ gan egg. Do we dig a hala hula, you done it? Ho one no, Taliga zoon tan zeesk. A hoga sawak, you near his son a deelak. Do the nest nigger neg, illus, ye to what any go heed. A lally, do the nest an egg, gan egg. A good deelak digger at a la, on deelak. No, nah you, there one, you door son eh. Nas a log and no heel though. Leonik done it. Ega or to go near together. You girl, you a war hall. Squaw says, color like with dinner, say. Nah, you the devil. Do the dinner, say. You won't got a killer. Are they got talk a good? Who squaw less, squaw less? Now that. You we done, eh? In this guy, eh? Nigga, no undone us, no. No undone. No undone, I haven't lost, girl, eh? You go when I do. There one who squatters a squatter, a less looker, who hears the ne. A le, who not this or this looker would you nurse, this doom killer. Go he the skin on down here on his squatter, scare, but not galerlo. I said, no, go here, we know how sell a squatter, yonder now little one a little year, say, will give still yeller. I said, a sluice, the tees, who's a newly get here, now they will know he loves the ne. A little geese said like a love that could dinner say no slaw man, eh? Who geese say? I catch a deer's gay, or while I need some. You need geese, de. Only get her no wood dinner say. Not the gator, you need no de girl or so de. Geese goon dark law say. Yawn a little dogs. Ega unit luck see dollar. Ega new knees cast a lay. You know the nun, Elisa, geese, you do non alone. Let's go you to know they live to non empty. A lay. Squatless, you catered, not dinner, said Unigirti Nigason. Seriously, you would use a galan, Uni nail lamp. You're not next thing you nail these day. See, call your jig, ooh hoo.

0: Well, we're at the end of the program again, and I hope you enjoy this program as much as I did bringing it to you. And what are y'all doing nowadays? It's a good time to be outside now. Be even better in a few more days. Be even cooler. Be a great time to be out there. But whatever you want to do out there, get out there and do it, okay? Because it's good exercise and also good vitamin D. As long as you don't get too much of it, right? From the sun. But so get out there and enjoy the weather. And hope you're able to get out there. And if you can't walk around like you used to, like me, I still enjoy driving around out there sometimes. So whatever you want to do, get out there and have a good time, okay? Let's just enjoy life, because life is short. Call me sometimes. And with that, I'll give you another Cherokee Nation once again. First is toll-free nationwide, 1-800-256-0671. And my direct number is 918-453-5433. And the other number to the tribal headquarters in Tahlequah is 918-453-5000. Until next week, please take care. No lots of things, leg. He's the legal escort, son of the wash, you saw. The God, no, he's got a delicate. Do you eat the deity, say, honey, go healer? She says, oh, the huh? It's like the nigger, let's like the noica, it's like the ishly, the dude, the lana, moors, a little dog, though. You're who you do love than he, cohig. He got the no geese, a le, lid, a worn ease, do lana, goose, the set out, cohig. Don't know it, done it. We'll go was not, the red. Do these kids today, they don't. Oh, thank you, so it's also do these all come. You know, huh? Oh, they leave. I know what they don't, huh? Am I? Does that talk to you, no? Do you? Am I, Edo? Do you know, Donnie Lawska? No, no. I want Donald Tan, no. To like the jet skis, I know, say, your necker. Can you do a killer, honey, Lawska? You're saying a skill done? You get the art. Oh, they leave. Another thing, you the long to yourself, huh? You the good lady yourself, huh? Also, you two gain the God of Duncan, huh? You know, then, do these lovely. You know what they're daughter to do, eh? Also, squeeze up, dear, she must lost the dance, squeeze your daughter, huh? Over the lip. Your daughter, no, but long was that sign, huh? I tell you, what's the gee hole there? Usually, I'll start, your daughter, noon do water, son. And I thought, Diggy, how to learn that? You thought, then, Anna, door dealer, or stayed on, huh? And now that door dealer, now my useless, the dog in the old lawyer, don't, huh? To learn, you thought, then, huh? Or so, door dealer, daughter, dog car. Can I eat them? You're son, are they? To good deal, huh? You go here, you die, son, earthen. Say, you do yours, the heart. Door deal, you get head only daughter, dog car. And there's no, you get on, there's no, nigh. I said, good, talut. 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
4: Fox News, I'm Angelo Bavaro. President Trump will welcome Chinese leader Xi Jinping to the U.S. this week. Among the issues on the table, Iran.
5: No country buys more oil from Iran than China. Could they use their leverage for diplomacy to try to end that seven-month conflict? Could there be some major business deals signed? President Xi is traveling with several CEOs. That's rare for China.
4: Fox's Steve Harrigan. Also this week, President Trump will meet with world leaders in New York City for the UN General Assembly.
6: On the sidelines of that event, he's expected to meet with Gulf leaders amid the continued unrest with Iran. There's also new pressure on the administration over Iran. In a new Fox News poll, 7 in 10 voters say they believe the Trump administration lacks a clear strategy for ending the conflict.
4: That is Fox's Alex Hogan. 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
7: 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And it's made possible with people like Adrian Farm Supply, Super Spray Car Wash, also Davis Interior Services at Danny Crittenden, Jess French, pastors at Eldon Baptist, Dolan Shannon Geller over there at Tahlequah Drug, Kevin and Teresa Webster, Webster Storehouse Buildings. Johnny Horn, he pastors at Faith Chapel. Also, Brian Kester, Kester Family Funeral Services. Clay Buckner, Tahlequah First Indian Baptist Church. Bobby Wayne, River Valley Church. And also, Infinity Roofing, that's Daniel Deerenwater and his family. I appreciate their support, and I appreciate you guys taking the time to listen to what I've got going. Right out of the gate, Darren and Brooke Aldridge. It'll be worth it all after all.

0: That was a good run of some good gospel music. That was John Bowman right there doing one called Tired of Sin. Before that, a group by the name of Double Portion. God Will Turn Some Things Around. And then Telestials, I Can Call Jesus. The Isaacs, probably recognize that one, Goodness of God. And then Jonathan Boyd sang one called Always Give Love. I got some good ones coming up, but we got the weather first, so you stay around. They'll get you caught up on that, and we're going to get back into the gospel music here on Billy Country.
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2: Chances of showers and thunderstorms for Sunday. Some of those could be on the strong to severe side as we get into Sunday afternoon and into Sunday evening, mainly a damaging wind threat. High temperatures could still reach the low 90s, but a cool down behind the front. How about highs in the low 80s on Monday? In the 2 News Weather Center, I'm Chief Meteorologist Michael Sager.
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0: group by the name of Wildfire Rhythm doing one called Until the Day We Meet Again. Before that, John Starnes, he'll do what he said he would. Got the weather coming up, then right after that, I'll get back into it again. 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
2: Chances of showers and thunderstorms for Sunday. Some of those could be on the strong to severe side as we get into Sunday afternoon and into Sunday evening, mainly a damaging wind threat. High temperatures could still reach the low 90s, but a cool down behind the front. How about highs in the low 80s on Monday? In the 2 News Weather Center, I'm Chief Meteorologist Michael Sager.
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1: News. I'm Kathleen Maloney. President Trump returning to the White House from Camp David earlier than expected as U.S. embassies in the Middle East issue new alerts and Houthi rebels launch airstrikes aimed at Saudi Arabia.
2: Video shows flames and a large plume of black smoke near King Khalid International Airport in Saudi Arabia's capital of Riyadh.
1: Fox's Stephanie Bennett. The president will attend this week's United Nations General Assembly in New York City and meet on the sidelines with acting Venezuelan President Delcy Rodriguez. Some members of Congress warning him not to trust her.
3: Delcy, again, I think is somebody who smiles and waves for the cameras, tells us what we want to hear, but ultimately she's trying to bide her time.
1: Ohio GOP Senator Bernie Moreno on Fox and Friends Weekend. 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
8: Well, good afternoon. We are now in the second hour of some good gospel music. If you didn't hear anything you liked the last hour, I've got another hour to redeem myself, so I'm going to play something you like. We'll do this each and every Sunday from 1 to 3 o'clock right here where you're at. I've got one that I heard just recently from the late, great Dolly Parton. She teamed up with Sarah Evans, Jordan Sparks, also Rita Wilson, one called Pink. I'm going to play that. I liked it, and I think you will too. Here's Dolly Parton doing one called Pink here on Billy Country.

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If you have any questions, give us a call, 918-521-6246. God bless.

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1: He's got such an amazing voice. I love the way Jimmy Fortune sings. That's one he does. They're called Thank God for Mama and Daddy. Before that, we had a group by the name of Kane doing one called Lifeline. And then the Lindsays sing God's Amazing Grace Still Amazes Me. Joey and Roy, Sad Song When I'm Gone. I guess it goes on the way, maybe to turn it around. We got Tribute Quartet and also Tim Menzies. I like it, and I hope you do too. If you do, stay with me. This is Billy Country.
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4: Chances of showers and thunderstorms for Sunday. Some of those could be on the strong to severe side as we get into Sunday afternoon and into Sunday evening, mainly a damaging wind threat. High temperatures could still reach the low 90s, but a cool down behind the front. How about highs in the low 80s on Monday? In the 2 News Weather Center, I'm Chief Meteorologist Michael Sager.
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love America, but I do not love what she has become. Scripture says, blessed is a nation whose God is the Lord. And America has forgotten the godly foundation upon which she was built. Something is wrong. Our children are asked to attend public schools that in many cases resemble war zones, without even the most basic right of any soldier, the right to pray to the God of heaven. Many times the wild-eyed, drug-addicted, gun-carrying teenager is allowed to stay in school while our Supreme Court decided to expel God from the classroom over 30 years ago. Something is wrong. Television daily bombards the senses of our nation with the idea that wrong is right, that the abnormal is normal, that the abhorrent is acceptable, and that what God calls an abomination is nothing more than an alternate lifestyle. And it's had an effect. 30 years ago, the number one television program in America was the Andy Griffith Show. Look what we have today. Something is wrong. When our government can pass out contraceptives to children in school without parental consent, and yet the Gideons can no longer pass out the Bible on campus, something is wrong. When our leaders can say to your children and mine that premarital sex is all right as long as it's safe, yes, something is wrong. And I, for one, am ready for a change. I will say to my government, I'm not raising dogs at my house. I'm raising children created in the image and the likeness of Almighty God. And I'm going to teach them the Bible. If the Bible says it's right, it's right. And if the Bible says it's wrong, it's wrong. The only hope that America has is that godly men and women of character

0: Nothing wrong with that request. That's a song by The Stills doing called We Want America Back. Before that, Jim Reeves, Take My Hand, Precious Lord. Got one I'm going to play that I had written a few years ago, one called Would You Please Pray For Me. Then I got the Dove Brothers, also Carson Peters and Iron Mountain doing a bluegrass song. So go figure. This is Doug York and Billy Country. Hi, this is Doug York with Billy Country. I'd like to invite you to join me every weekday morning for the morning show from 6 to 10 a.m. It includes the ever-popular Tradewinds show from 8 to 9 a.m. Got something to buy, sell, or trade, call 918-431-1350. 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

0: That's Carson Peters and Iron Mountain. I saw him. He was just a young kid. I actually saw him on TV first and then happened to run into him at Silver Dollar City. They were playing there. What a talented young man. That's one called I Found the Way. I've got Kevin Spencer right around the corner. You're going to sing one called The Blood Is Still There. But we got the weather coming up. That's Davis Interior handling that. And then we're going to get back to the music. We're still a little bit away before we got to turn this thing off. So you stay with me and I'll stay with you.
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2: Chances of showers and thunderstorms for Sunday. Some of those could be on the strong to severe side as we get into Sunday afternoon and into Sunday evening, mainly a damaging wind threat. High temperatures could still reach the low 90s, but a cool down behind the front. How about highs in the low 80s on Monday? In the 2 News Weather Center, I'm Chief Meteorologist Michael Sager.
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1: Hey, we got just a few minutes before I get out of here. I just want to say big, big thank you for taking time out of your day to join me for mine. It makes it so much better when I know people are out there listening. And hopefully I've played something that you approved of. If not, we'll be back here next Sunday and try it all over again from 1 to 3 o'clock right here on Billy Country. I'm going to do one now from the Cathedrals, Kenny, Cootie Woody. And then right after that, I've got one coming up from Jeff and Sherry Easter. And also Tia Goins, and get out of here with one from the Bachelor family. 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
1: I'm Angelo Bavaro. The State Department issuing a safety alert to Americans overseas regarding travel disruptions after Saudi Arabia's capital was attacked.
2: Saudi Arabia says it foiled the Iran-backed Houthi rebels' attack on its capital, Riyadh, intercepting and destroying a ballistic missile. Large plume of black smoke near King Khalid International Airport causing many travel disruptions there.
1: Fox's Stephanie Bennett. President Trump making moves to ramp up AI development despite calls for a slowdown.
3: Announcing a new position in the White House, posting, quote, I am forming the AI force, much like I did for Space Force, which has been a tremendous success in my first term. Now, to that end, I will be announcing the near future AI czar.
1: Fox's Dana Marie McNichol on the president's agenda this week, welcoming China's leader to the White House and speaking to the UN General Assembly. 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
1: 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And now it's time for your 2 News weather forecast.
2: Chances of showers and thunderstorms for Sunday. Some of those could be on the strong to severe side as we get into Sunday afternoon and into Sunday evening, mainly a damaging wind threat. High temperatures could still reach the low 90s, but a cool down behind the front. How about highs in the low 80s on Monday? In the 2 News Weather Center, I'm Chief Meteorologist Michael Sager.
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1: Chances of showers and thunderstorms for Sunday. Some of those could be on the strong to severe side as we get into Sunday afternoon and into Sunday evening, mainly a damaging wind threat. High temperatures could still reach the low 90s, but a cool down behind the front. How about highs in the low 80s on Monday? In the 2 News Weather Center, I'm Chief Meteorologist Michael Sager.
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1: Kathleen Maloney, as the Iran war continues for a seventh month, a Fox News poll shows American disapproval is growing.
2: 7 in 10 voters say they believe the Trump administration lacks a clear strategy for ending the conflict. That includes 95% of Democrats, 83% of independents, and 43% of Republicans.
1: Fox's Alex Hogan. AI CEOs are recommending slower development of the technology, but Republican Congressman Daryl Issa tells Fox's Sunday Morning Future,
3: "You don't, in fact, try to make a slower car. You try to make better brakes that match that performance of that car. And that's what security will be in an AI world."
1: Some CEOs have expressed concerns about AI potentially taking over the internet and causing public safety issues. 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
1: Chances of showers and thunderstorms for Sunday. Some of those could be on the strong to severe side as we get into Sunday afternoon and into Sunday evening, mainly a damaging wind threat. High temperatures could still reach the low 90s, but a cool down behind the front. How about highs in the low 80s on Monday? In the 2 News Weather Center, I'm Chief Meteorologist Michael Sager.
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1: Chances of showers and thunderstorms for Sunday. Some of those could be on the strong to severe side as we get into Sunday afternoon and into Sunday evening, mainly a damaging wind threat. High temperatures could still reach the low 90s, but a cool down behind the front. How about highs in the low 80s on Monday? In the 2 News Weather Center, I'm Chief Meteorologist Michael Sager.
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1: News, I'm Angelo Bavaro. President Trump will welcome Chinese leader Xi Jinping to the U.S. this week. Among the issues on the table, Iran.
2: No country buys more oil from Iran than China. Could they use their leverage for diplomacy to try to end that seven-month conflict? Could there be some major business deals signed? President Xi is traveling with several CEOs. That's rare for China.
1: Fox's Steve Harrigan. Also this week, President Trump will meet with world leaders in New York City for the UN General Assembly.
3: On the sidelines of that event, he's expected to meet with Gulf leaders amid the continued unrest with Iran. There's also new pressure on the administration over Iran. In a new Fox News poll, 7 in 10 voters say they believe the Trump administration lacks a clear strategy for ending the conflict.
1: Fox's Alex Hogan. 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
1: Chances of showers and thunderstorms for Sunday. Some of those could be on the strong to severe side as we get into Sunday afternoon and into Sunday evening, mainly a damaging wind threat. High temperatures could still reach the low 90s, but a cool down behind the front. How about highs in the low 80s on Monday? In the 2 News Weather Center, I'm Chief Meteorologist Michael Sager.
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1: On a warm summer's evening, on a train bound for nowhere, I met up with a gambler. We were both too tired to sleep, so we took turns of staring

0: Listen up, Cherokee Country. We all know it takes a village, but sometimes it takes a hero. 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
1: I've had girls and I've had women. You weren't the first and you probably won't be the last. But lady, after last night's loving,

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1: Scattered showers and a few thunderstorms around through the mid-evening hours. A few storms, mainly southeast of Tulsa, could be strong or severe. Overnight, clearing skies as we drop into the upper 60s for lows. Monday, much cooler with highs only in the low to mid-80s and back into the 60s that night with highs in the 80s with mostly dry weather for much of the week ahead. In the 2 News Weather Center, I'm meteorologist Mike Grogan.
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2: Kathleen Maloney, a federal immigration agent shot and wounded a man during an operation in Austin, Texas this morning.
3: The patient was stable, vital signs were stable, but in serious condition. They were transported off the scene within 9 minutes of arrival of EMS resources.
2: EMS Chief Rob Lucretz, Democratic Congressman Greg Kassar calling for an investigation and saying ICE should leave Austin. Chinese President Xi Jinping set to visit Washington this week for his first state visit in more than a decade. Trade and Iran, the likely hot topics.
4: No country buys more oil from Iran than China. Could they use their leverage for diplomacy to try to end that 7-month conflict? Could there be some major business deals signed? President Xi is traveling with several CEOs.
2: Fox's Steve Harrigan in Beijing. 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
2: Scattered showers and a few thunderstorms around through the mid-evening hours. A few storms, mainly southeast of Tulsa, could be strong or severe. Overnight, clearing skies as we drop into the upper 60s for lows. Monday, much cooler with highs only in the low to mid-80s and back into the 60s that night with highs in the 80s with mostly dry weather for much of the week ahead. In the 2 News Weather Center, I'm meteorologist Mike Grogan.
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0: 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And now it's time for your 2 News weather forecast.
1: Scattered showers and a few thunderstorms around through the mid-evening hours. A few storms, mainly southeast of Tulsa, could be strong or severe. Overnight, clearing skies as we drop into the upper 60s for lows. Monday, much cooler with highs only in the low to mid-80s and back into the 60s at night with highs in the 80s with mostly dry weather for much of the week ahead. In the 2 News Weather Center, I'm meteorologist Mike Grogan.
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How old do you think I am? He said. I said, well, I didn't know. He said, I turned 65 about 11 months ago. I was